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11: Yuma and good morning, I'm Brad McIntosh. The ACTU wants more action on workplace deaths. It follows the release of figures showing 222 workers were killed at work in Australia last year, the highest in a decade. New South Wales recorded the highest number of fatalities at 77, whilst the ACT was the only state or territory to record no deaths on the jobs last year. A chance to recognise and support the 58,000 unpaid carers in our community as part of National Carers Week. Carers ACT will host a number of events to highlight the important role carers play through book launches, information pop-ups and gala dinners. Acting CEO Victoria Dolphin says their voices need to be heard.
12: We would like to recognise and include them in decisions and policies and services that affect their everyday. So ensuring that health, disability, aged care and mental health services consider the carer lived experience and their needs alongside the people that are receiving care.
11: A senior Labor minister is urging the tech giants to use their better judgment in live streaming the execution of a US prisoner. The Office of eSafety says it's powerless in blocking the December live stream, and the federal government has ruled out getting involved in the policy. Amanda Rishworth says it's up to online platforms to protect users from harmful materials.
13: We need to have more responsible platforms in this country, and they need to take some responsibility here. And my message to them is don't stream this.
11: The minister speaking on Nine there. Blood supplies have plunged 60% to their lowest level.

0: than almost a decade. Lifeblood issuing a critical nationwide appeal for donors of any blood type. Spokesperson Gemma Falkenmeer on how many extra donations are needed across the ACT this week.
1: Urgently looking for 200 donors of any blood type. Unfortunately, even though we've had an incredible response in Canberra to numerous appeals over the winter months, the number of people coming forward to donate is not keeping up with hospital demand.
0: And the basketball jersey worn by Michael Jordan during Game 2 of the 1998 NBA Finals has sold for a mammoth $14 million US dollars.
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0: It's an unsuccessful start for the ACT Meteors in the 2026 T20 Spring Challenge, defeated by the Hobart Hurricanes. The Hurricanes taking the win by 27 runs, the women back in action against the Sydney Sixers right now. And suspended Swan Nick Blakey will officially become a Roo in a complex deal signed off this morning.
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0: A shower or two today and 21, partly cloudy tomorrow and 18, then becoming cloudy on Thursday and 16 degrees. 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

After the huge success of Living on a Prayer, it would have been tough for Bon Jovi to try and top that, so they reinvented themselves, got a bit of a haircut, grew up a little, and came back with 1992's Keep the Faith, which would ensure fans would be hooked for decades to come. 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

0: That's The Cure, Close to Me. Here at Mix 106.3, we play just great music. Now, this morning with Kristen and Nige, we were chatting about a national treasure in John Farnham. Now, I think it's pretty well known that John Farnham is in poor health, and we hope it doesn't happen anytime in the immediate future, but we are heading in a direction, the circle of life. And Nige wanted to get on the front foot of a way that we could honour John Farnham and do something for the nation as well.
1: When we lose Farnsy, okay, the day that happens, this just happens automatically, okay? We've put the plan in place and it just kicks in based on his passing, all right?
2: Yep.
1: At the moment he passes, our national anthem officially changes from Advance Australia Fair to this. Okay? Immediately.
2: Okay.
1: The second the coroner calls it, this is our new national anthem. Just imagine back in the day, Thorpey on the podium. And up goes the Aussie flag. And he's kissing the gold medal. Mwah! He's taking a bite out of it to prove it's real gold. And where they're going, Thorpey, Thorpey, Australia.
2: Imagine the kiddies
1: at
2: assembly.
1: Oh my God.
2: You know.
1: And imagine if I'd been able to think of a more contemporary Olympian than Thorpey, how much that would have appealed to a younger demographic.
2: Raygun.
1: Right. Now, see, you've gone and ruined it, haven't you?
2: I'm trying to be supportive.
0: Hayley did have a good point that the current national anthem is 55 seconds, whereas You're the Voice is about 5 minutes. So a little bit self-indulgent there, but I like it. I like it. I like the sound of it. I like the feel of it. I'm a big fan, and I would happily sit there for 5 minutes every time we were to win gold. Kristen and Nige back tomorrow morning at Mix 106.3. The Verve is coming up for you next.
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0: I'm late for a very important date with 1988. That is our destination for a Mix Mini Countdown. And that was the year that the first editions of Photoshop were shipped. Yes, shipped. You couldn't download them. And that was it for real images. Everything from that day forward could be touched up. So you didn't know what was real, what wasn't. Now we've got to the point where even movies... ads, is that a real person? Is that a real voice? It's all zeros and ones. Nothing fake about these songs, though. This is the real deal. Billy Ocean's coming up in our countdown. We'll get all pensive with Cliff Richard. Pretty sure my mum had a crush on this guy. Lovely Catholic lady. She liked the good boys. Unlike this fella. Michael Hutchins. Oh, he was a good guy too. They're all good guys and gals, and they're coming up in our top five from Feb 1988. Next to Mix.
1: 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I said
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2: Yuma and good afternoon, I'm Brad McIntosh. More recognition for small businesses, that's the call from the Canberra Business Chamber. It comes after the launch of a national campaign calling on the Reserve Bank to stop putting a surcharge on small business.
3: It is really time that small business was recognised for being the engine room of the economy. It plays a critical role at keeping the country running, provides the goods and services that we need here in Canberra to live our lives, and often small business owners feel overlooked.
2: CEO Greg Hardford there. Meanwhile, member for Eda Monaro, Christy McBain, says the RBA should have banned the banks from charging businesses for their card transactions. There's calls for some change within the enrolment rules when voting in ACT Legislative Assembly elections. ACT Greens Deputy Leader Andrew Braddock has launched a campaign to extend voting rights to permanent residents and to 16 to 17-year-olds. If passed, the change would not affect federal election voting eligibility, only elections in the ACT. The Federal Health Minister is defending Australia's health system as hospitals brace for a wave of older patients in emergency departments. The Australian College of Emergency Medicine says the number of people aged over 85 visiting emergency departments is expected to jump by more than 400% by 2050. Mark Butler admitting it's a challenge for all governments.
4: Emergency departments are dealing with very different presentations to the traditional bread and butter work of EDs, which was car accidents and heart attacks and things like that.
2: The PM will host the King of Jordan in Canberra today as part of a two-day visit. It'll mark the King's first visit to Australia in a decade, with the two countries meeting on regional security, countering terrorism and violent extremism, and peace cooperation. And Coles has upped its shopping bag prices. A paper shopping bag has gone up from 25 cents to 30, while a chiller tote bag has risen from $4 to $4.20. The supermarket says it encourages shoppers to keep bringing reusable bags.
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2: UC Caps recruitment Wayla Poch says the team have been building on their connection ahead of their season opener against Bendigo this weekend.
5: We've clicked really well. We all stay at the same apartment, so we have dinners together. But then on court, like, we're all getting to used to each other.
2: The forward joins her big sister Nadio in Canberra. And Australia is in the driver's seat heading into the final day of the first test against South Africa. We have the host reeling at 4 for 102 at stumps on day four. They're chasing 421 for an unlikely victory.
0: Brightening family moments. AccuAGL, the energy for around here.
2: A shower or two today and 21, partly cloudy tomorrow and 18, then becoming cloudy on Thursday and 16 degrees. 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
12: Yuma, good afternoon. I'm Tamara Cartwright. All $10 million will go towards building upgrades at Burrungiri Aged Care Respite Centre in the ACT, but it won't cover the cost of additional beds. The federal funding will pay for the complete refurbishment to keep the doors open, with ACT Senator Katie Gallagher reminding Canberrans that was their election promise.
13: Burrungiri was slated for closure. We responded to that to say we would put $10 million on the table to make sure that we did everything we could to work with the ACT government to keep Burrungiri open. If there was capacity to provide extra beds through that, we would have done so.
12: Work is scheduled to begin in the second half of 2027 and to be completed in 2028. Fresh calls from the Australasian College of Emergency Medicine for more beds in Canberra as elderly patients wait over 24 hours in emergency departments. It follows data from 2023 to 24 showing over 600 patients waited that long for help locally. Past President Dr. Claire Skinner says they shouldn't feel like a burden on the system.
14: I really worry that this is not the sort of respect we should be showing to our older Australians, who are valued members of our community, and we need to re-gear our health system to provide them with the care and support they need.

0: One of the country's worst pedophiles will be extradited to New South Wales to face more than 100 extra charges. Former childcare worker Andrew Paul Griffith will be transferred from Queensland, where he is currently serving a life sentence. That exact date of when he will be moved is yet to be revealed. And the Reserve Bank is bracing for higher unemployment as it works towards tackling inflation. Minutes from the central bank's latest meeting reveals unemployment may have to creep higher if inflation is to come down. Headline inflation remains at 4%, well above the preferred target band of 2 to 3%.
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0: Raiders skipper and Kiwi forward Joe Tarpany says they're not concerned if either Reece Walsh or James Tedesco wears the number one jersey for Australia ahead of their Rugby League World Cup clash on Thursday.
2: I think Reece can create something out of nothing. But Tedesco's, you know what you're going to get from week in, week out. So we'll just roll with our game.
0: And suspended Swan Nick Blakely will officially become a Roo in a complex deal signed off this morning. Blakely heads to North Melbourne while Sydney has landed 5 picks, including this year's number 6.
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0: Mostly cloudy and 20 the top today. Tomorrow sunny and a top of 18. Thursday sunny and 17. 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

Hello, lovelies. Welcome to Tuesday afternoon. It's looking a little grey. Let's see if we can brighten things up by repeating a song. And that would brighten things up if you're the first to catch us out to the tune of $1,000. Keep listening for those repeats. 6242 1063 is the number to call. Also, a little later on, another double pass to go and see a brand new movie, Street Fighter. It's in cinemas soon. 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

0: Indeed, everybody does. But it's okay. It gets better. Says Mix 106.3, just great music for the workday. Now, it is October 13, and that means we're getting close to... Yeah, but not time yet, Mariah. You stay trapped in that ice, thank you very much. But she is thawing. So we're getting geared up for Christmas once again with Pack the Bus. So this is a thing that we've done for, I don't know how many years now, but basically we get a bus. Thank you to Transport Canberra for that. And we drive it around a number of businesses who have done like toy collections and food collections. 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All right, we're going to continue our $1,000 no-repeat workday with Kelly Clarkson to come and the absolute biggest song for John Farnham coming up next at Mix 106.3.
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0: Just great music for the workday, Mix 106.3, which will continue other side of the news. And we know that because the news is between now and more music, you're going to need cheering up. So on the way, we have a little Natalie and a little Noise Work. 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
5: Yuma, good afternoon. I'm Tamara Cartwright. ACT Independent Senator David Pocock has accused the PM's office of editing a letter from a bipartisan committee on AI. Pocock claims the online version of the letter had changes from Anthony Albanese's office. He's told News 24 he's concerned major parties are working together to potentially get a preconceived outcome.
6: Now, there's huge opportunity here for this country. I'm just worried that we are trading away our sovereignty and we're throwing artists under the bus for two US tech companies.
5: Three men will appear before the ACT Magistrates Court today following separate alleged family violence incidents. In one incident, police arrested a 57-year-old man after he allegedly grabbed his 10-year-old daughter's ears and used them to pull her face to his chest, causing a wound to her mouth. If you or someone you know needs help, you can call Crime Stoppers on 131 444. The Shadow Treasurer has today attempted to move a motion to reverse the ATO's ban on credit cards for tax bills in the lower house. The federal government has delayed the move from the end of November to June next year, but Tim Wilson says it should be scrapped altogether.
7: I do not know I have ever seen a government decision that has been so incompetently administered as this credit card ban by the ATO. But wait! You just needed then to turn around and wait and see how the government responded.
5: Moves to ensure local carers receive the recognition and support they deserve. The ACT government's released the final action plan of their carers strategy with a focus on delivering improved outcomes for carers. These include improving access to support services, strengthening carer recognition and enhancing data coordination and system capabilities. And the Northern Territory government has announced the use of pepper spray for self-defence will become permanent after a successful year-long trial. The move means 16 and 17-year-olds will also be able to use the spray.
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5: Australia's looking the goods heading into the final day of the first test against South Africa, with the Proteas 4 for 102, needing 421 to win. However, the day was marred by a potential concussion to Steve Smith after he copped a ball to the helmet. And Aussie coach Kevin Walters will name his Kangaroos squad today for Thursday's opening World Cup clash with New Zealand.
4: Lighting up moments. AccuAGL. The energy for around here.
5: Mostly cloudy and 20 the top today. Tomorrow sunny and a top of 18. Thursday sunny and 17. 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
5: 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All you've got to do is catch us repeating a song. 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

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G'day, it's Larry taking you through a $1,000 no-repeat workday. As we say, kia ora to Big Runga for the first and only time, hopefully today.

0: Just great music for the workday. Mix 106.3. It's Larry with you now this morning. Kristen and I were discussing that old wives' tale about having cheese before bed. Does it give you nightmares? And apparently the short answer is no. It doesn't. Nige was citing some research, if you like, from Andrea Grace, who was a child sleep consultant, who says that there's something in cheese, and I can't remember what it was, but it does actually help you sleep. And then suggested something else as well, if your child is hungry. Now, it seems like a fairly rational thing to discuss. But Nige, being Nige, well, have a listen.
1: So Andrea takes it one step further and says, if you've got a kitty who's, oh, I'm hungry right before bedtime, a small piece of cheese with an oat cracker can make a simple bedtime snack that helps keep them satisfied through the night.
2: An oat cracker?
1: And dream-free. An oat cracker. She's very specific about it being an oat cracker. I don't know what that is. I've never come across one.
2: Is that one of the digestive...
1: Maybe.
2: You know, crackers that Nan usually has in her cupboard.
1: I feel like what I'm going to do today at some point is just kick in the front door of a small boutique supermarket, Kelly Clarkson style, and say, have you any oat cookies?
2: Mm-hmm.
1: And if not, I'll complain about them on social media.
2: Of course you will. And just drag them down.
1: Oh, drag them through the mud, hopefully destroy their business, you know, the usual sorts of thing. That's what I like to get up to.
2: And play the victim.
1: Always, always. Mm-hmm. But play the victim and then have some cheese and go to bed.
2: Oh, we'll go back to your mansion. Have some cheese and go to bed.
1: Yes, ma'am.
0: The Kristen and I to breakfast show derailed by an oat cracker. Well, if he hasn't been arrested for kicking in doors of boutique supermarkets, Nige and Kristen will be back again tomorrow morning from 6 at Mix 106.3.
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0: 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Happy birthday to you. We're celebrating one birthday today, and it is a singer you will know, but we will hear from 3 different acts. 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
6: Good afternoon. I'm Tamara Cartwright. $10 million in federal funding will go towards keeping the doors open long-term at the ACT's Barangiri Aged Care Respite Centre. The funding will go towards upgrading the building, with work expected to be complete by 2028. ACT Senator Katie Gallagher says the funding won't provide extra beds.
7: The issue of how we provide extra beds is something that we have to do extra work on. It cannot be met within that $10 million. I think everyone had hoped $10 million was enough to refurbish and provide extra beds. It's not.
6: Barangiri will also be closed during construction. The ACT has bucked a nationwide trend as doctors make fresh calls for more beds in emergency departments. The Australasian College of Emergency Medicine says there's a concerning number of elderly patients waiting over 24 hours for help. Past

0: President Dr. Claire Skinner says numbers in the ACT have improved, though.
1: Our data shows that the ACT is the only jurisdiction in Australia which has reduced the number of 24-hour stays for older patients in emergency departments. So the ACT is doing well.
0: The Nationals leader is calling for the PM to meet with Donald Trump. Matt Canavan says Anthony Albanese hasn't done enough to confront the US president over tariffs. The PM formally sat down with Trump in October last year. There's calls for a new environmental management approach for Canberra's western edge to be established to protect and restore the endangered bushland. The ACT Conservation Council says their Western Conservation Landscape proposal would provide opportunities to introduce priority conservation areas and voluntary stewardship. And free nicotine patches will now be available in Tassie for anyone 12 and over. The free monthly package includes patches, gum and lozenges. Now, Canberra's Fuel Watch make fuel prices yesterday's problem. Switch to an EV at allianceleasing.com.au. A litre of unleaded will set you back $2.47, while diesel is sitting at $2.89.
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0: Raiders skipper and Kiwi forward Joe Tarpany says the club's priority is on its team chemistry before facing Australia in the Rugby League World Cup on Thursday.
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0: Mostly cloudy and 20 the top today. Tomorrow sunny and a top of 18. Thursday sunny and 17. 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
6: Today is the birthday, the 85th birthday, no less, of Paul Simon, born on this day in 1941. Now, obviously, he's had a very, very long career in the music industry. Started as folk singer, got together with his friend, well, then friend, Art Garfunkel, for Simon and Garfunkel. The friendship's been on and off over the years, more times than I can recall. Anyway, so we're celebrating the songs of Paul Simon today. The Simon and Garfunkel era, well, continued because songs kept getting remade. We'll end up with one of the remakes that came out in the 80s. The second song is the title track to Paul Simon's massive album of 1985, which really revived his career. But we'll kick it off with a fairly iconic Simon and Garfunkel song that was remade in the 90s by the Lemonheads, and it was done so to celebrate the 25th anniversary of the movie The Graduate, in which the song first appeared. Now, the funny thing about this is that Evan Dando, the lead singer of the Lemonheads, told a music magazine that he hated the song as well as its author. And he was only doing it as a 25th anniversary home video release of The Graduate. He also noted that Paul Simon greatly disliked the cover. But Art Garfunkel thought a little more of it. Anyway, kicking off our Paul Simon birthday 3 at 3 is the Lemonheads with Mrs. Robinson. At Mix.

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0: 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Today's three of three songs penned by Paul Simon to celebrate his 85th birthday. Boy, those numbers are getting big, aren't they, for people that we grew up with. Now, we will have another 3 at 3 again tomorrow.
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0: 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I'll have two. And we'll find out how that relates to tomorrow's 3 at 3 tomorrow at Mix 106.3.
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0: 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Thanks to Asset Construction Hire. Need more pressure washers? Asset Construction Hire. Well, it was an interesting discussion this morning around portaloos because obviously we use those at Skyfire, and that was the reference that was used. However, Kristen was telling us that there is somewhere a portaloo that has a timer on it. So it shows the people who are waiting how much time the person has been in that particular portaloo. And I guess it also alerts someone after a certain amount of time to go and do a welfare check. Well, they were musing about how that could be just a little bit different.
1: But I feel like the only way you can make it work properly,
2: yep,
1: Kristen, is if the counter goes down, not up.
2: Oh, see, I thought you were going to say at a certain point, because when I read this story, I'm like, oh, if this is going or I think this is going, this is terrible. I thought that there was only a certain time allocated and whenever it gets to that time, doors just open.
1: But this is what I'm saying.
2: Like, you could be halfway through.
1: Yeah.
2: That's one of my worst nightmares, that someone, like, walks through, walks in.
1: What's a reasonable
2: me.
1: Amount of time? For going to the loo. I say 2.5 to 3 minutes.
2: Oh, see, I was going to say 4 minutes.
1: Any more than that, you're overdoing it.
2: Okay, so 4 minute mark, doors just open.
1: The doors open.
2: You're like, hey.
1: Or you build them. You build the toilets out of that special glass that when you run a current through the glass, it becomes opaque. But if you switch that off, boom, like all of a sudden it's see-through.
2: Oh,
1: and
2: gosh.
1: From every angle, from all four sides, the whole of Regatta Point can see you on the squat.
2: Sees your firework.
0: I think I speak for everyone in regards to that idea when I say, and that will not be happening at Skyfire 2027. Rest assured. 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And, of course, they are back again tomorrow morning from 6. Nige from 7. 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

0: on a repeat work day. And also something else that I haven't done yet, which is a bit naughty. Haven't given away my double in-season pass to a new movie coming out on October 15 called Street Fighter. Yes, it is what you think. It is based on the game. And as such, don't phone now. I'm just giving you an example of what you're listening out for. When you hear this...
1: Round one, fight!
0: Obviously, it's going to bring back a lot of memories for some of you. But for others, get straight on the phone and give me a call on 6242 1063, and the lucky caller will score that double pass. As we get back into the tunes... Yeah, we'll hop in the TARDIS and head back with Brian Adams to the summer of 69 at Mix 106.3.
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4: It's a busy run over the Commonwealth Avenue Bridge both ways at those roadwork zones. Heavier for northbounders tracking towards Canberra Central if you're coming from Coronation Drive. A bit of congestion in Curtin for Cotter Road west towards the Tuggeranong Parkway. A good run out of Theodore for the Monero Highway out towards Williamsdale. Busy but moving in Hall for the Barton Highway.

0: North at the Capitol. Northbourne Avenue will be closed between Vernon Circle and Barry Drive from 8 p.m. October 16 to 6 a.m. October 19. Detours in place. 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
3: Yuma, good afternoon. I'm Tamara Cartwright. All $10 million will go towards building upgrades at Barangiri Aged Care Respite Centre in the ACT, but it won't cover the cost of additional beds. The federal funding will pay for the complete refurbishment to keep the doors open long term, with ACT Senator Katie Gallagher reminding Canberrans that was their election promise.
4: Barangiri was slated for closure. We responded to that to say we would put $10 million on the table to make sure that we did everything we could to work with the ACT government to keep Barangiri open. If there was capacity to provide extra beds through that, we would have done so.
3: It'll be closed for 12 months. Plans will be put in place for other providers to deliver replacement respite services during that time. ACT Independent Senator David Pocock has accused the PM's office of editing a letter from a bipartisan committee on AI. Pocock claims the online version of the letter had changes from Anthony Albanese's office. He's told News 24 he's concerned major parties are working together to potentially get a preconceived outcome.
5: And there's huge opportunity here for this country. I'm just worried that we are trading away our sovereignty and we're throwing artists under the bus for two US tech companies.
3: Sam Wood has been transferred to Queensland's highest security prison after being refused bail. News Corp reports the former Bachelor star is under a safety order. The 46-year-old is facing domestic violence charges after his arrest in Noosa on October 3. More than 150 childcare centres across Australia have closed in the past 2 years amid mounting cost pressures. The Australian reports nearly 280 more centres could shut within the next 12 months, with operators warning regulatory fees have jumped by more than 1,000% in some cases. And a shake-up for the Brisbane 2032 Olympic and Paralympic Organising Committee, with the CEO on the way out, Cindy Hook confirming she'll depart at the end of her four-year contract early next year.
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3: Nathan Cleary is about to become the NRL's hottest free agent. The Panthers superstar is expected to hit the open market as he focuses on recovering from his horror finals injury rather than contract talks. And Nick Blakeley has vowed to win back the trust of the AFL world after his trade to

0: rather than contract talks. And Nick Blakeley has vowed to win back the trust of the AFL world after his trade to North Melbourne was finalised. The star defender has apologised for the events that led to his exit from Sydney.
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0: Mostly cloudy and 20 the top today. Tomorrow sunny and a top of 18. Thursday sunny and 17. 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
4: Hello to you too. All right, a couple of things we're listening out for before 5 o'clock is a repeated song, obviously. That's worth $1,000, so definitely worth listening out for. The other thing is that little grab from the Street Fighter game, round one, fight. When you hear that between a couple of songs, that's your cue to call 6242-1063. And if you are a caller, let's call it six. Caller number six will score an in-season double pass to Street Fighter the movie, which is in cinemas on October 15. All righty, let's kick in now with Brian.

0: 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Hey, congratulations to Rob. He's picked up my double in-season pass to Street Fighter, which is in cinemas from October 15. He gave me a laugh. I did say to him, it doesn't really look like the most intellectual kind of movie. And his response...
1: You don't go to see things like that for the intellectual plot.
0: No, absolutely not. Absolutely not. And good God, don't we need some escapism these days?
1: Oh, don't get me started.
0: 100%. Anyway, I will have another two tickets to Escapism in the Disguise of Street Fighter again tomorrow at Mix 106.3.
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3: Don't miss the Cherry Tiggo 7 CSH demonstrator clearance on now at Gerald Slaven.
4: In Russell, an accident at the roundabout for Russell Drive and Morsehead Drive causing delays in all directions. Morsehead Drive, heavy westbound through Duntroon if you're coming from the Monaro Highway. It's heavy in Hawker for William Hovell Drive, north approaching Drake Brockman Drive. A build-up in Bruce for Ginninderra Drive, just past the Uni in both directions. And steady in Sutton for the Federal Highway, east towards Lake George. ACTU AGL is lighting up moments, connecting people and sparking imaginations right across the region. ACTU AGL. The energy for around here. 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

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G'day, it's Larry here. Was reading an article on news.com.au this morning, and it was about a wedding that was held a couple of weekends ago on Saturday, October 3rd in Sydney. And it was the guests saved the day. So this particular wedding was being held outside in a marquee. And there was a very strong and squally storm that hit during proceedings. And there was some torrential rain, there was hail, and the marquee was in danger of flooding because there was a, where the roof met the side of the marquee at one point, it was sagging significantly. And that's when the guests sprung into action. It's amazing. They obviously were viewers and they took in the message from Sesame Street of cooperation. They grabbed chairs and they propped up the roof of the marquee, and so everything just ran off and the day was saved. The video obviously was posted up online and attracted comments. We're always here for the comments. And someone said, have it indoors next time. So they're obviously not holding out hope for this particular marriage to last. They say rain on your wedding day is good luck, said another person. What is it for hail? I don't know the answer to that question. Someone suggested maybe take a look at the weather forecast but before doing a wedding. I don't think that person's actually ever had anything to do with the organisation of a wedding, because it will be done long before the forecast comes out. Anyway, this is also another reminder, particularly in light of the storm that went through Alice Springs yesterday, which caused so much damage, brought down trees on cars and ripped off roofs and knocked power out to about 9,000 residents. With the Super El Nino on the way, there is the potential for some very squally storms to come through. So over the course of the next week or two, probably a great idea to make sure your home is storm safe. Clear out those gutters if you haven't done it for a year or two. It's amazing how quickly the muck collects in your gutters. And for any more information on the storm season and what to do and how to prepare, go to the ACTESA website. There is some great advice there. All right, we're going to move on with our $1,000 no repeat workday. In fact, into the final chapter of it with Tonic coming up next at Mix 106.3.

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3: If you're travelling through Duntroon, heavy for Morsehead Drive westbound approaching Russell Drive, that's following an earlier collision setting traffic back to Madura at the Canberra Airport on Pialago Avenue. Peak hour traffic in Madura on the Madura Parkway north approaching the Federal Highway. Barb to Bubba in Hawker, William Hovell Drive north approaching Drake Brockman Drive, traffic back to the Carmen Nature Reserve. 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

0: Just great music for the drive home at Mix 106.3. Maybe you'll get us tomorrow. I don't know. Because that is the end of our $1,000 no repeat workday, which does return tomorrow. So take heart. We may bugger up then. Hopefully I won't bugger up with the questions for last one standing. It's all thanks to Bronx New York Pizza, where New York meets Canberra. You can order online at bronxpizza.com.au. I quite like the questions I've got today, but then it's pretty much every day because I make them up. I have to say that. Anyway, question number one is about the pop duo Yazoo. Remember them? Love them. Absolutely love them. Second question is a capital city question. It is a European country in question. Now, the audio question today is it's a follow-up hit that happened in 1994. And follow-up hits don't always stand the test of time or last the distance, if you like. I mean, great example is everybody knows Aha, Take On Me, but not as many people are aware of The Sun Always Shines on TV, which I thought was a great song as well, but doesn't get played anymore. Anyway, I've got one of those for the audio question from 1994. I've got an Australian boxer question and a movie question of 1990 to wrap things up. So, those are the questions. Be prepared to be a contestant when I give the cue to call Other Side of the News at Mix 106.3.
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1: 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I said
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4: 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Canberra traffic.
5: 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Josephson Street, Belconnen.
15: Through Duntroon, still very heavy for Morsehead Drive, travelling west towards Russell Drive following an earlier crash. Traffic back to the Canberra Airport in Majura on Pialago Avenue. It's also slow moving in Majura for the Majura Parkway north approaching the Federal Highway due to peak hour traffic. A heavy run in Hawker for William Hovell Drive north approaching Drake Brockman Drive and queues through Cook for Coulter Drive northbound approaching Springvale Drive. 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
16: Good afternoon. I'm Tamara Cartwright.
1: Court today for three men following separate alleged family violence incidents. ACT police charged a 21-year-old man after agreeing to keep the peace following dispute with his partner, then allegedly smashing a mirror during an argument a short time later. Separately, a 35-year-old man will face court after attempting to enter his mother's home by smashing a rear door with a shovel and later returning to enter her home with

0: baseball bat. The man also allegedly damaged a nearby vehicle's windscreen. If you or anyone you know needs help, you can call Crime Stoppers. $10 million in federal funding will go towards keeping the doors open long-term at the ACT's Burrungiri Aged Care Respite Centre. The funding will go towards upgrading the building, with work expected to be complete by 2028. ACT Senator Katie Gallagher says the funding won't provide extra beds.
1: The issue of how we provide extra beds is something that we have to do extra work on. It cannot be met within that $10 million. I think everyone had hoped $10 million was enough to refurbish and provide extra beds. It's not.
0: Burrungiri will also be closed during construction. The PM says he's talking with social media companies ahead of a US execution live stream. Australia's e-safety regulator admitting it doesn't have the powers to block the execution of a mass shooter in December. Anthony Albanese says the government is doing whatever it can.
2: As far as I'm concerned, this has no place in our country. It's not a part of our values that have been long-standing.
0: And Mark Wahlberg has hinted Entourage might make a comeback.
3: If people really want it, they got to start asking for it. They got to start encouraging it. Ari Emanuel just wrote a new book. We could actually do a movie based on the book. We got the rights for the book.
0: 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A litre of unleaded will set you back $2.47, while diesel is sitting at $2.89.
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0: The Kangaroos have dropped a World Cup selection bombshell ahead of Thursday's opener against New Zealand. Reece Walsh has won the fullback battle over James Tedesco. And the Aussies are in the box seat for the first test against South Africa. The Proteas are 4 for 102 at stumps, chasing a target of 421 to win.
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0: Mostly cloudy and 20 the top today. Tomorrow sunny and a top of 18. Thursday sunny and 17. 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
5: You ready?
6: 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I'm ready for your calls. Flood them into me now. Ideally, I'd like five contestants, but, you know, at my age, I'll take what I can get, which is usually just a Bex and a lie down. Anyway, 625, I don't know where I'm going with this. 62421063, if you would like to play Last One Standing and possibly win yourself a delicious Bronx New York pizza at Mix.

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1: You ready?
2: Oh, I'm ready. You've got a full dance card right here. Kicking off with Kat. Hello, Kat.
3: Hi.
2: How's your day been?
3: Oh, it's been amazing, thank you. I've been working and now I'm just about finished, so yeah.
2: Nice, nice. Let's see if we can end your day with pizza. You ready for this?
3: Oh, I love that. Yes.
2: All right, question number one. Vince Clarke was one member of the pop duo Yazoo. Who was the other one? She went on to have a successful solo career. I've got a nice little clue here for you. Her first album, her debut album, Alf, A-L-F, was a big seller.
3: Okay. Oh, my gosh.
2: Okay.
3: I don't know today.
2: Sorry?
3: Is it...
2: I need an answer in three... Two.
3: Alison Moyet?
2: It is. Alison Moyet, yeah. Moyet. I think it's Moyet. I don't think she cares.
3: Know.
2: I don't think she cares. All right, question number two. What is the capital city of Austria? And three.
3: Vienna.
2: All righty. Follow-up singles time. So, follow-up singles don't always make it through the annals of time. I'm going to play you the second chart hit for someone in 1994, and I need you to tell me who that someone was. Who was this?

0: Probably big on the dance floor upstairs at the private Ben and Pandora's. Who was that, Kat?
1: Oh, my God. Is that Hathaway?
0: Ah, there you go. Were you on the dance floors at Pandora's or Private Ben?
1: No, I just know. I know music.
0: Oh, okay.
1: One thing I know.
0: I love that. All right. Do you know boxing, though? Which Australian boxer was known as the Marrickville Mauler? Australian boxer known as the Marrickville Mauler. And I need an answer in 3, 2.
1: Is it Jeff? Fennec.
0: There it is. Oh, you've got a brains trust in the background. You're going to have to split the pizza now. Question number 5. In which 1990 film did Sean Connery play a defecting Soviet submarine commander?
1: Red October.
0: Hunt for
2: Red October?
0: You owe him even more pizza now.
3: Winner.
0: There you go. Clean sweep, Kat. Did you think you had it in you?

0: clean sweep, Kat. Did you think you had it in you?
1: It was totally.
0: All right, just one happy cat, but just hang on there for me, Kat. And the trivia and pizza will return tomorrow. Mix 106.3.
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0: Just great music for the drive home. This is Mix 106.3. Hello, my name's Larry. Lovely to be with you. A very mild day today. Not obviously as warm as it was yesterday. Certainly a very mild night. The lowest we got happened at about 10 to 8 this morning. It dropped to 14.7. That's very mild for this time of year. Now, we were headed for 20. On average, we got that. So it got to 19 degrees just before 2 o'clock at the airport, and about 20 past 2 in Tuggeranong, it got to 21. So if you average that out, we got to 20. There you go. Deal done. Now, not so mild a night ahead tonight. Down to 3 degrees, according to the Bureau. Fine, partly cloudy and 18 tomorrow. Partly cloudy, 17 for Thursday. Possible showers coming through on Friday with 18. And a bit of a mixed bag for the weekend. Possible showers on Saturday and a cloudy day for Sunday. All right, let's head on homeward bound. Well, if that's where we're going, that is. To the strains of Steve Winwood next. 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
3: Some peak hour traffic in Majura on the Majura Parkway north approaching the Federal Highway. A build-up in Palmerston for Gungahlin Drive north towards Gundaroo Drive. A crawl in Cook for Coulter Drive northbound approaching the Springvale Drive roundabout. Building in Black Mountain for the Glenlock to change northbound. Heavy in Hawker for William Hovell Drive from the Carmen Nature Reserve due to Belconnen Way. 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

0: Just Great Music for the drive home at Mix 106.3. It's Larry with you. Now, there's a page that I follow on Facebook. It's called Australia is Better Than This. And they posted up a meme today, said it was fact-checked. And it was about, I'm sorry if this triggers anyone, it triggered me. It was about Donald Trump. And the meme reads, President Trump reveals that he is preventing numerous wars on a daily basis. So I had a look online and I know where they got it from. It was from a recent rally and he said this.
1: I'm also preventing on a constant basis a war between South Korea and North Korea and Japan and North Korea and China and Taiwan. They haven't fought. And numerous other hotspots which have not been involved in wars only because of a gentleman known as President Donald J. Trump of the United States of America.
0: How did he become so humble? I've never believed that. Anyway, the meme that I saw online also alleges that in that speech, and I couldn't find it, but it alleges that he also claims to have prevented wars between Australia and New Zealand. Anyway, as you would expect, there were numerous comments underneath the meme. And let me roll out a few of them. Somebody wrote, the Great Pavlova War of 2026. I like this one. And if you think back to 1981 on a certain cricket pitch, you will get the reference. Trevor Chappell has entered the chat. Someone else wrote, okay, you can have Russell Crowe back, but we're keeping the Finn brothers. I'm afraid the answer to that one is no. And I think the one that tickled my fancy the most, Brad, not our Brad, but a Brad, said, emus versus kiwis? I think we got this. And Alexandra said, the emus beat the humans. I think the kiwis are going to win.
2: Winner!
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5: Some peak hour traffic in Majura on the Majura Parkway north approaching the Federal Highway. A build-up in Palmerston for Gungahlin Drive north towards Gundaroo Drive. A crawl in Cook for Coulter Drive northbound approaching the Springvale Drive roundabout. Building in Black Mountain for the Glenlock to change northbound. Heavy in Hawker for William Hovell Drive from the Carmen Nature Reserve due to Belconnen Way. 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

0: Oh, what a great way to finish a day with the Eurythmics at Mix 106.3. All right, my lovelies, my time to duck on out of here and drive responsibly but efficiently home so I can feed me, feed the dogs, and then get off to trivia. Have yourselves a wonderful Tuesday evening, and I will have regale you with any broadcastable, witty team names that I come across tonight. That's a little nudge to anyone who's listening who's going tonight. Get the brains in gear. I need some content for tomorrow. 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
11: Good evening, I'm Tamara Cartwright. ACT Independent Senator David Pocock has accused the PM's office of editing a letter from a bipartisan committee on AI. Pocock claims the online version of the letter had changes from Anthony Albanese's office. He's told News 24 he's concerned major parties are working together to potentially get a preconceived outcome.
12: Now, there's huge opportunity here for this country. I'm just worried that we are trading away our sovereignty and we're throwing artists under the bus for two US tech companies.
11: Australia is on track to see the biggest unemployment rise in the developed world. The International Monetary Fund estimates unemployment will hit 4.4% this year and 4.7% in 2027. The rise would equate to around 100,000 more people being unemployed. A Liberal MP has called for Anthony Albanese and the Small Business Minister to be stoned in the square over the ATO's ban on credit card payments. Angie Bell spoke in the lower house earlier today supporting the Shadow Treasurer's bill to reverse the ban.
13: Shame on this Labor government. They need to be backing in small business. And this minister and this Prime Minister should be absolutely shamed and stoned in the square.
11: She was forced to withdraw the remarks just minutes later. The final action plan for the local government's carer strategy has been released, looking to deliver improved outcomes for Canberra's 58,000 carers. The plan aims to improve access to support services. There's calls for a new environmental management approach for Canberra's western edge to be established to protect and restore the endangered bushland. The ACT Conservation Council says their western conservation landscape proposal would provide opportunities to introduce priority conservation areas and voluntary stewardship. And free nicotine patches will now be available in Tassie for anyone 12 and over. The program aimed at helping Tasmanians quit smoking or vaping has now been expanded.
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11: Raiders skipper and Kiwi forward Joe Tarpany says the team's priority is on chemistry before facing Australia in the Rugby League World Cup on Thursday.
2: We've been trying to build combos. We've got new boys, obviously KP at the back. You know, you want him to touch the ball as much as he can. He's one of the best players in the comp. So just the combos we've been working on.
11: Meanwhile, the Kangaroos have selected Reece Walsh over James Tedesco as fullback.
10: 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Offer ends November 30.
11: Mostly cloudy and 20 the top today. Tomorrow sunny and a top of 18. Thursday sunny and 17. 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
1: Kristen and Nige's Entertainment Report. 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
2: Pete, this biff between Kelly Clarkson and a small business. Is it just a slow news cycle, or is this story bigger than what we all realise?
3: Look, it's one of those stories that comes along every so often that is so ridiculous,
2: yep.
3: That is so stupid, and yet people somehow feel like they have to pick a side and they have to defend it, and they have to get emotionally invested in the outcome of the story. So this is all to do with a $15,000 piece of art, which is actually just a little bird, and you pull a string and it can move. Now, Kelly Clarkson wanted to buy this bird that's in a shop called The Art of Play.
2: Just
3: it's a shop that specializes in magic stuff.

0: Right.
1: Card games and whatever.
0: As a side note, if I was paying $15,000 for a chirping bird, I would want that bird to be rubbing my feet and making me breakfast the next morning. You know what I mean?
1: I know. It's crazy. That's why the story is so silly. You know, I mean, to have that kind of money. And I swear, like, Molly is the bird's name. And she is about, well, I guess it could be a man, but it's about 3 or 4 inches high. And so Kelly took to her social media to say that this has made me feel like Julia Roberts in Pretty Woman.
0: Got it.
1: How dare they do this to me? But then, you know, the shop hit back and said, look, what you wanted to buy is not for sale. It never was for sale.
0: Mm-hmm.
1: And then somebody found a photograph of a little price tag, which was next to Molly. But now the shop is saying, no, that's not the price tag for Molly. That's the price tag if you want the artist to go and create a little twin mm-hmm. for Molly that you can have.
0: Yep.
1: But Molly is absolutely not for sale.
0: Right. I just... When you're Kelly Clarkson and you have a level of fame and you are in a store looking to purchase a $15,000 bird, and if someone was rude to me, you know, do I like the fact that someone was rude to me? No. But do I have enough self-awareness to be able to walk away and think, you know what, maybe they were just having a bad day, and I'm on a pretty yeah. good wicket. I'm on a good wicket if I'm looking at a weird bird in a magician shop for $15,000. Would I take to social media and pull down a small business? I don't know. I would like to think in that moment that I had more dignity than that.
1: I agree. And look, she's got more than 8 million followers, and a lot of them are very, very loyal, yeah. feral followers.
0: Mm-hmm.
1: I know they've been coming after me in the last 24 hours.
0: Oh, have they? Why?
1: Oh, because I tweeted something and they didn't like it, and they're going nuts after me. But, you know, the point is, it's just, you're so right. It's just ridiculous. Mm. The thing was not for sale,
0: yeah.
1: never was for sale. And she knows perfectly well, look, maybe they were rude to her.
0: Mm-hmm.
1: You know, maybe there was a misunderstanding about whether Molly was for sale or not. But when you decide to leave and you think, oh, I'm angry, what am I going to do?
0: Yeah.
1: Maybe I could email the manager and tell him I'm angry.
0: Yeah.
1: Or I know what I'll do. I'll go on social media
0: yeah.
1: and say this shop is terrible and they've treated me badly.
0: Yeah.
1: And that will I will feel better if I do that, because they could then potentially go broke and close.
0: Yeah. You were going to buy a bird for $15,000, Kelly. I just find it hard to feel sorry for you.
1: Well, it goes against her whole image, too. You know, if you know the Kelly Clarkson story, she was a cocktail waitress in Texas.
0: Yep.
1: She got, you know, when I say she got lucky, she has got talent. There's no question about that. But she got the right breaks.
0: Yes.
1: And so, but part of her charm has always been that she's very down to earth.
0: Yep.
1: And now we're seeing this, what looks to be on the surface, you know, this diva behavior. It's very bad for her, I think, apart from anything else. And meanwhile, poor old Molly's still nailed to the wall in the store.
0: Oh, all right, Pete. Thank you. Thank you for keeping us up to date.
1: Have a lovely day.
0: Bye.
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0: Hello, we're Kristen and Nige.
1: But it's night time. Have you ever heard the rumour, Kristen, or the it's been one of those old wives' tales, for want of a better term, for many, many years, being told not to eat cheese right before you go to bed.
0: I haven't.
1: Same, I've heard similar things about spicy food.
0: Oh, okay.
1: Don't eat spicy food. Don't eat cheese before you go to bed because it will give you nightmares.
0: Okay.
1: That there's some sort of, I don't know, content in the cheese.
0: Right.
1: Specifically, that will give you nightmares.
0: Mm-hmm.
1: It's been handed down for hundreds of years. In fact, there was even a comic book in the early 1900s called Dream of the Rarebit Fiend.
0: Oh.
1: Very popular one, apparently. And that featured characters having bizarre, chaotic nightmares right after eating Welsh rarebit cheese.
0: Okay.
1: Before they went to bed.
0: Have you had cheese and then had terrible nightmares?
1: I probably have, but I've never sat down and thought, you know what, that was 100% on me.
0: Yep.
1: Because I shouldn't have eaten cheese before I went to bed. I just go, oh, I had a nightmare. You know.
0: Same.
1: These things happen.
0: Yep.
1: But a lot of people will tell you, well, if you hadn't eaten cheese before you went to bed, that wouldn't happen.
0: And also, like, how much cheese?
1: That is an excellent question.
0: You know, like, if I'm having a little spaghetti bowl, okay?
1: Yeah,
0: and okay. I want to have a little parmesan on the top. Little
1: well, why
0: sprinkle,
1: wouldn't you?
0: Sprinkle.
1: Well, what sort of philistine or terrorist would not have
0: absolutely
1: parmesan on their spag bowl?
0: Absolutely. Is that going to give me nightmares? Or is it, you know, one of those, you know, girl dinners where you're just having a cheese platter before dinner? Well, sorry, a cheese platter as dinner.
1: As dinner, yeah, yeah.
0: And
1: yeah.
0: That is what sends you into loopy-loopy land.
1: Well, look, don't ask me. Ask Andrea Grace. She's a child sleep consultant with over 25 years of professional experience. She has finally set the record straight on whether cheese before bed can cause overly vivid dreams and or nightmares.
0: Mm-hmm.
1: And the short answer is no.
0: Oh, okay.
1: In fact, if anything, it may end up doing the opposite because cheese contains, now I'm going to pronounce this incorrectly, I know, tryptophan, an amino acid that helps the body produce melatonin, which plays an important role in regulating sleep.
0: Got it.
1: So Andrea takes it one step further
0: mm-hmm.
1: and says, if you've got a kitty who's, oh, I'm hungry right before bedtime,
0: yep,
1: a small piece of cheese with an oat cracker can make a simple bedtime snack that helps keep them satisfied through the night.
0: An oat cracker?
1: And dream-free. An oat cracker. She's very specific about it being an oat cracker. I don't know what that is. I've never come across one.
0: Is that one of the digestive,
1: maybe,
0: you know, crackers that Nan usually has in her cupboard?
1: I feel like what I'm going to do today at some point is just kick in the front door of a small boutique supermarket, Kelly Clarkson style.
0: Yeah.
1: And say, have you any oat cookies?
0: Mm-hmm.
1: And if not, I'll complain about them on social media.
0: Of course you will. And just drag them down.
1: Oh, drag them through the mud, mm-hmm. destroy their business, yep. You know, the usual sorts of thing. That's mm-hmm. what I like to get up to.
0: And play the victim. Yeah.
1: Yep. Always, always. Mm-hmm. But play the victim and then have some cheese and go to bed.
0: Oh, we'll go back to your mansion. Have some cheese and go to bed.
1: Yes, ma'am.
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1: My question here on 62421063 is, how long have you been on a wait list to see a publicly funded specialist in Canberra? This is an ABC report.
2: Right.
1: The more than 65,000 are waiting to see a Canberra medical specialist. 65,000 Canberrans. Now, look.
2: This is specific to Canberra.
1: Yes. Yeah, as okay. I dig a little bit deeper, it also includes the some New South Wales, like the surrounding areas too, that use the ACT and Canberra medical system.
2: Right. Okay.
1: But basically, there's just a little bit of an eye on specialists and the wait lists at the moment. Yep. That a lot of people are waiting an incredibly long time to see a specialist.
2: In the public system. Yes.
1: And that, of course, for a lot of people being the first port of call before they even go on to get onto a list for surgery or what is the next steps.
2: Yeah.
1: Now, just, around town, I've definitely heard that dermatologists in Canberra are really tricky to get into. And I would say almost impossible.
2: Right.
1: I've heard a lot of people say, it's probably just worth going to Sydney to see a dermatologist.

0: or best of luck. A lot of them not taking on new clients. So I was wondering, Nige, about your experience when it comes to being on wait lists.
1: Firstly, thank you. Thank you for not saying, using the word journey there. I appreciate that, if nothing else.
0: Yep.
1: And look, I'll be honest, as a general, if you were to ask me my experience with the public health system, given the dramas I just had recently, I would give it an overwhelming 9 out of 10.
0: Yeah.
1: Across the board. However, if you want to dig down specifically to specialist treatment,
0: yes,
1: then you're absolutely right. There is an issue, and again, I'm not going to name names or departments or anything. But I had a meeting the other day with a neurologist who's been dealing with me since I had the stroke, and it was a follow-up appointment with her, and she wanted me to go and see a specialist about something, you know, semi-related,
0: right?
1: And in her own words, basically like, I'm going to need you to probably do this privately.
0: Right.
1: Because if you do it publicly, it could take a year or two before we get to do the thing that we need to have done.
0: Right.
1: Before we look into the thing that we want to look into.
0: Mm-hmm.
1: And it turned, so I made some calls, she made some calls, and I've got an appointment next Tuesday.
0: But
1: that's because I went private.
0: Yep.
1: And it's going to cost me a bomb.
0: Mm-hmm.
1: Because I don't have private health cover.
0: Right.
1: A lot of people would assume, oh, you know, Nigel works at the radio. He's probably very fancy and has the best health cover in the world. I honestly don't. I went in as a public patient and I continue to be one.
0: Yeah.
1: And that's just how I've always done it.
0: Well, your mum was a nurse as well. Yeah. You've got some great stories about our public system.
1: Are there some issues? Yes. But as a whole, does the system work quite well? I would also say yes.
0: Mm-hmm.
1: But yeah, to have a neurologist say to you, you know, if you're probably better off doing this privately, because if you go through the public system, it could take up to 2 years before we get anyone to look at it. And that's it's just too long.
0: Yes.
1: So yeah, there is a problem. How you fix it?
0: Mm-hmm.
1: I don't know.
0: Well, I guess my next question to you would be, and I don't want to dig too deeply in regards to what the specialist was and all of that sort of stuff, but if it was super urgent, would you leapfrog over people on the list to go to that particular specialist? Is your wait time because maybe your needs are deemed like low-level needs?
1: Well, look, I don't think it's considered super urgent. And again, to give credit where credit's due, when something is super urgent in the ACT, it gets dealt with, as far as I can see, and it gets dealt with immediately.
0: Mm-hmm.
1: There are certain things that happen. For example, a stroke.
0: Yep.
1: You know, you rock up to the hospital at 7 p.m. Mm-hmm. on a weeknight with a stroke. You will get seen immediately.
0: You sure do.
1: Trust me. There are waiting lists for other things. And yeah, the thing I'm talking about, again, without going into detail, is not overly urgent. It's not screamingly urgent, but it does require specialist treatment.
0: Of course.
1: And yeah, if I want it done inside 2 years, I've got to pay the money and do it privately, which thankfully I'm in a position to do. So, yes.
0: And let's just say, like, Canberra Health Services are, you know, taking a review. They're having a real good look at outpatient services and referral pathways and all of that sort of stuff. Dharma is on the line for us, Nige. Dharma is in Page. Hi, Dharma.
2: Hello.
0: Hi. How long have you been on a list to see a specialist?
2: I had the fun problem of all the specialists actually rejected me.
0: Oh.
2: Because I don't have private health care and I have decently extreme scoliosis, and I'm just trying to work out whether or not I actually needed treatment. And I was referred to 3 different doctors in Canberra, and they all said, oh, we don't accept public patients at all. So I had to call a guy in Sydney, and he went, well, the only way I'm able to treat you is if you drive up to Sydney, and then I might be able to tell you if you need surgery or not.
0: Wow.
2: And I went, well, I can't get up to Sydney. And he went, well, I'll have a look at your x-rays and tell you what I think. And his comment was, I don't know, I can't really tell, and then hung up.
0: Oh, honey, I'm so sorry. So where are you at the moment then?
2: Well, just hoping that nothing goes wrong until I can get someone to actually help with it.
0: Okay. Have you got a GP? Are you continuing to see somebody about it?
2: Yeah, I'm thinking I've got an x-ray every year to try to see if we can track any changes in it, but it's been really frustrating because none of the x-ray people even know what's happening either. Like, I got 2 x-rays 2 years in a row and they were completely differently written, so you couldn't compare the information, and you can't get someone else to look at it.

0: X-ray to assess it. Only the person who took the X-ray can actually assess the X-ray.
1: This seems tricky. No, actually seems like a tricky case, I'd say, Dharma. Yeah,
2: definitely. Especially the part where, if you rock up to a specialist and you've got the money to pay for the treatment, the idea that they would reject you as a public patient, that seems a bit rough, I'll be honest. But, yeah.
1: Keep us up to date, Dharma. Keep us up to date with how you're going, okay?
2: Yeah, good luck with it.
0: Yeah, hopefully nothing goes wrong.
1: Oh, doll.
2: Fingers crossed, yeah. Yeah. Mm-hmm. Oh, look, that's scoliosis is something I've never had to deal with.
1: Mm-hmm.
2: There's a big drama, I'm told, with medical imaging at the moment as well. Like it's a bit of a backlog and a lot of stress and strain on the system.
1: Mm-hmm.
2: I met some amazing radiologists and radiographers and such forth when I was in hospital, and there is an issue. How we fix it, I honestly don't know. Is this just one of those things you throw more money at until the problem goes away?
1: Mm-hmm.
2: I truly don't know.
1: No.
2: But hopefully smarter people with better jobs than us will be able to.
1: Yes. And there's people on a wait list too. Not only is it waiting to see somebody, but the cloud, that emotional cloud.
2: That's a big thing.
1: That follows you, that, you know, is constantly just in the back of your mind. It's I'm sure, affecting your mental health. So we're thinking of you. We hope it gets better, and we'll keep an eye on it.
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0: Hello, it's Kristen and Nige at night.
1: Look, this is not a discussion that I want to have with the people and with you, Kristen.
0: You sound like my
1: husband. It's a conversation that we need to have. Fun.
0: And this is usually when he goes, and remember, we're not against each other. We are a team against the problem.
1: Exactly.
0: I'm like, you always say that when it's a me problem, but that's okay.
1: Yeah, we need to, it's an is you, not an is me, right? I heard that one the other day.
0: Oh, that's good. Fantastic. Oh, that is good.
1: So, Farnham. We need to talk about Farnham.
0: Oh, is he all right?
1: No, he's not.
0: No, I know.
1: Literally, have you seen the news?
0: But as in, like, he hasn't, like, gone to the farm?
1: No, not yet. But my point being, they're very much like Prince Philip and Lizzie back in the day. There comes a time where you have to start planning.
0: Well, London Bridge.
1: You have to start thinking ahead. You do. And I think it's about time we started thinking about, look, it's a horrible thought, but at some point we're going to lose Fancy, okay? And I think this is something that we need to get on board earlier rather than later.
0: Right.
1: There's no point having a mad scramble when it happens. There's something you need to lean into early. I feel like we could sit down with Fancy and his family and get their okay on this as well, because I'm sure they'd be up for it.
0: And go, Fancy, what do you think about a midday music special?
1: What? No, it's not. No, it's better than that. It's better. This is my suggestion. When Farnham, when we lose Fancy, okay, the day that happens, this just happens automatically, okay? We've put the plan in place and it just kicks in based on his passing, all right?
0: Yep.
1: At the moment he passes, our national anthem officially changes from Advance Australia Fair to this. Okay? Immediately.
0: Okay.
1: The second the coroner calls it, this is our new national anthem. Just imagine back in the day, Thorpey on the podium. And up goes the Aussie flag. And he's kissing the gold medal. Mwah! He's taking a bite out of it to prove it's real gold. And where they're going, Thorpey, Thorpey, Australia.
0: Imagine the kiddies
1: can
0: assembly.
1: Oh, my God.
0: You know.
1: And imagine if I'd been able to think of a more contemporary Olympian than Thorpey, how much that would have appealed to a younger demographic.
0: Ray Gunn.
1: Right. Now, see, you've gone and ruined it, haven't you?
0: I'm trying to be supportive. I mean, be supportive. I was trying to, like, bring it back to Canberra as well.
1: Think of
0: some beads.
1: Titmus. Right? Titmus. That's it. Now we're talking. Titmus on the podium.
0: Yeah,
1: now she's retired as well.
0: Retired,
1: isn't she?
0: Yeah.
1: God
0: damn
1: it. Okay. Yeah. But someone will be winning gold, isn't it?
0: Yep.
1: Especially in the pool, because it's Australia.
0: Yeah.
1: And that moment where the flag goes up and the clapping, you know, and you obviously, as Brad so beautifully demonstrated there, you need to cut in and cross into the actual hook of the song to the good part.
0: Yep.
1: Hayley, you have something to add?
2: Well, I'm just a bit worried. Maybe if we got cut into the hook, that it's fine. But our current national anthem goes for 55 seconds.
1: Yeah.
2: And You're the Voice runs for 5 minutes.
0: Yeah,
2: do you
0: it
2: think
0: does.
2: That's a bit self-indulgent.
1: So what's your point?
0: If you are singing about being the voice,
1: yeah,
0: you rap when you.

0: The Voice runs for 5 minutes.
1: Yeah,
0: do you think that's a bit self-indulgent?
2: So what's your point?
1: If you are singing about being The Voice,
2: yeah,
1: you rap when you feel
2: I'm sorry,
1: like it's
2: Hayley.
1: Time to rap, Hayley. Okay?
2: Yeah, I thought you were someone's daughter.
1: I'm not looking at a clock, Hayley. I'm The Voice, and I'll keep singing it until I've stopped. Okay?
2: Thank you for your support, Kristen. I thank you so much. So, change approved?
1: Yes!
2: All right, done.
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0: Hey, it's Kristen and Nige at night.
1: And
2: it's not
1: ideas.
2: Skyfire. You know, Skyfire's not on this weekend. It's fine.
1: Oh,
2: it
1: God.
2: Can rain if we need
1: Absolutely
2: to.
1: Absolutely not. Or even when Skyfire is on, rain is okay. It's the wind that Fodi is like, uh-oh, for the fireworks, this is
2: Taught
1: not a good
2: well.
1: Idea.
2: Yeah. Indeed. Yeah,
1: so
2: yeah.
1: We are the home of Skyfire here at Mix 106.3. And, you know, we are in plans. You know, we're in let's get it ready mode.
2: So oh, we're planning the next one before the current one's even done a lot of the time.
1: There's lots of
2: thinking.
1: Lots of conversations.

0: started putting a digital counter on toilets. So you know how long someone's been in there.
1: I mean, sometimes you need to be in there for a bit longer. You know
0: so
1: what I'm saying, Kristen?
0: What
1: sometimes
0: happens? Well, maybe you need to just wait until you get home, if you can.
1: Okay.
0: So what happens is if in these toilets, if it's empty, then obviously it's green. But once somebody goes in there, then the timer starts.
1: Please don't.
0: So you're able to see how long someone has been in there.
1: Does it count up or does it count down?
0: It counts up.
1: Okay. Okay, that's good.
0: At the 15-minute mark.
1: Oh, come on.
0: They do a welfare check.
1: Really?
0: Yes.
1: Well, as in who is they?
0: Well, I don't know. The information goes to somebody, maybe at the business. So I think this is one of
1: Central.
0: I think this is one of it's a big tourist attraction where they've brought this in. What they have found is that there are some people, especially if they're on their lunch break, they'll go in and they'll doom scroll. So they actually go into the toilet just for a little time away.
1: Sometimes it's not even lunchtime, or you know, you just go in there just to get away from because you hate your job so much.
0: Yep.
1: It's like here's 6 minutes I don't have to spend dealing with my boss.
0: I get it. And so the idea here is no, these toilets are only if you need to go and there's timers.
1: Right.
0: How do you think Canberra would go with timers?
1: We would hate every second of it.
0: Of course we would.
1: No pun intended. But I feel like the only way you can make it work properly, Kristen, is if the counter goes down, not up.
0: Oh, see, I thought you were going to say at a certain point, because when I read this story, I'm like, oh, if this is going or I think this is going, this is terrible. I thought that there was only a certain time allocated and whenever it gets to that time, doors just open.
1: This is what I'm saying.
0: Like, you could be halfway through.
1: Yeah.
0: That's one of my worst nightmares, that someone, walks through.
1: What's a reasonable amount of time for going to the loo? I say 2.5 to 3 minutes.
0: Oh, see, I was going to say 4 minutes.
1: Any more than that, you're overdoing it.
0: Okay, so 4 minute mark, doors just open.
1: The doors open.
0: You're like, hey.
1: Or you build the toilets out of that special glass that when you run a current through the glass, it becomes opaque. But if you switch that off, boom, like all of a sudden it's see-through.
0: And
1: from every angle, from all four sides, the whole of Regatta Point can see you on the squat.
0: Sees your firework.
1: And I think you'd be surprised, Kristen. It would only have to happen 2 or 3 times.
0: Absolutely.
1: And the people would learn. They'd hustle, wouldn't they?
0: Wouldn't they?
1: Because you know from experience, you were in the radio business, if you need to go to the loo, you got a 3 minute song, that's plenty of time for a week.
0: 100%.
1: You've got time to wash your hands, dry them off, and come back and get your yogurt out of the
0: fridge.
1: You've
0: got time. And, you know, no one is sitting there doom scrolling if you know that the timer is on.
1: No. You're doing something very different, aren't you?
0: Hey?
1: Watching the clock.
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0: 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Christian O'Connell's show. You can rate your Monday. How was your day yesterday? How did you begin your week? Let us know out of five. I'm at a zero. Two reasons why I'm at a zero. The dog had to go to, I guess, some sort of canine dentist. The vet, sorry.
1: I think that was a word for it.
0: Yeah. You don't see anywhere dog dentist.
1: That's like your dentist is a dog.
0: Love that. I'd gladly go and see that. A Labrador. Having it peering into my mouth. It'd be less scary if a Labrador did our dental checkups. Idea for business. You'll see me. You won't see me this time next year. Shark Tank would have invented. Anyway, we had to take the dog to the vet for a dental checkup, and they rang me and said he's had to have three teeth out.
2: Oh, of course he has.
0: Yeah.
1: They just took them out before.
0: Because he was going because apparently dogs' teeth get manky.
2: Oh.
0: Yeah, have you taken Prezi to get his dental check?
2: We have to, but we have to brush his teeth. Maybe that's why, because we
0: brush. What are you going to get? Like a big old wire brush from Bunnings? A broom.
2: Some
0: in
2: barbed
0: there.
2: Wire.
0: God, that's like sticking in Jaws pie hole.
2: You could get size of that special dog. Toothpaste in a brush, like a human brush, actually.
0: And but you're never going to do that.
2: Yeah, we do. About once a month. Yeah, give him a good old brush.
0: Oh, once a month.
2: He loves it.
0: Imagine a human brush their teeth once a month.
2: He loves it.
0: That's why their breath stinks.
2: Yeah.
0: And then the other reason, I've left my sunglasses, my beloved sunglasses. My wife got them for me 2 years ago. I love these sunglasses. In the back of a taxi that picked me up from Sydney Airport Sunday, right? All I know from the credit card receipt is the company was called Taxi One. I've emailed them. I left a message yesterday.
2: Oh, I hate when that happens.
1: You haven't
0: I've never seen them again.
2: No.
1: We've been here since Sunday night. I haven't seen Christian so crestfallen. In
0: my God. You know when you just get ridiculously attached?
2: Yes.
0: I know they're just sunglasses, but they were the best ones ever owned.
2: Yeah.
3: Wow.
2: And
0: I don't know
2: Sarah.
0: What to do.
1: Well, we've got plenty of taxi drivers listening, I'd like to think, in Sydney. Is anyone sick?
0: They picked me up Terminal 3 at 2:15 Sunday afternoon, but I don't know. I think they have lots of different companies there.
4: Yeah, I guess if you could ask everyone in Sydney right now, if you're in a cab listening to the show, right, just have a look. Were you in the back?
0: Yeah.
4: What colour cab was it? Was it
0: white?
4: It was a white cab.
0: Maybe a Skoda.
4: Imagine if you're in a white cab right now.
0: They're long gone. Rio, how was your Monday?
1: I actually had a really cool Monday. I bumped into my year 6 teacher, Mr. Lombardi, down at the plaza. I was on my way to get a massage. I was like, oh, my God. We had a chat. He was the coolest teacher. So in year 6, we did 2 separate school excursions to the pub. One for
0: how did he get that? Okay, what a legend, though.
1: He was a legend.
0: You remember those rogue teachers. You don't get them anymore.
1: Yes, you don't. It's like when student welfare or, you know, those sort of concerns didn't really exist and you could just take kids to the pub. We did one for maths, which was where we went to the pub and he would just rattle off menu items at us and we had to calculate. So
0: what a great idea. Do you know, when you were a kid, going into a pub was a big thing.
1: Yes.
0: It was like the hidden world of grown-ups.
1: Yes, that's so true. And then
0: I remember sometimes you'd see people that were obviously would sit at the bar and I'd be in awe of them that they had they could just had a life where they could just sit at the bar. And then years later, my dad would explain, those people are day drinkers.
1: Yeah.
0: All right, we're asking to rate your day yesterday. How did you begin the week? How was your Monday? Christian, 5 out of 5 Monday for me. It was hair wash day. Lockie, one of our audio producers, said his day yesterday, 5 out of 5. He was driving on. He saw a huge crane demoing a building. Obviously, he pulled over and he's filmed some video here. We'll put this up on socials for crane fans. He said on the footpath were another 8 dudes filming it.
1: Yeah.
0: Oh, the majesty of a giant crane demoing a building is so good. There should be a dedicated TV channel to just cranes working around the world 24/7. I would watch that.
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0: Mix 106.3. Christian O'Connell's show. Yesterday we had some great calls. What have you accidentally swallowed? This was over the weekend. My almost 20-year-old daughter swallowed the ring pull from a, I hope I'm getting this right, I'm not a drinker of it, Smirnoff Double Black.
1: That's the one.
0: Is that it?
1: Yep.
0: Yeah?
1: A classic.
0: Yeah,
1: a classic sort of younger age.
0: That's your Penfolds if you're a 19, 20-year-old student.
1: Yeah,
0: that's the Grange.
1: Yeah, it was a good year, the 2024.
0: Oh, what a double black. She swallowed a ring pull over the weekend. We had this great call from Ken yesterday.
2: I was laying at my dad's place in October a few years ago, and I was having a chopper chop and I fell asleep. In March the next year, I got rushed to hospital. They thought I had appendicitis and they said, well, just be keyhole surgery. I've cut from all the way down. 5 hours later, they took a chopper chop stick out of my colon.
0: What a story from Ken.
1: What a man. What a legend. Man.
0: Chopper chop. What, he fell asleep with one in his mouth? Yeah. Also, I ever get appendicitis, I'm going to say, look, it's appendicitis or it's a chopper chop. But get in there and have a really good look. No. Don't presume it's appendicitis, okay? It could be a chopper chop.
1: Just as easily be a chopper chop.
0: It could easily have been. Some of the other ones we had yesterday, Mark called, who swallowed a nail and had a slice of bread to help wash it down. Do you remember him? And so a pint of milk, I think. Sally, her daughter was at dentist, swallowed a cleaning, head of a cleaning drill. So we're doing a part two. If you've got any stories about what have you accidentally swallowed, you can give us a call. 13 55 22. We're also looking for your stories. Where have you run out of fuel? Maggie at the Red Rooster drive-through, right after she received her meal. Bradley was on a dirt road in Zambia, 50k away from the city. Had to catch ox and cart to the nearest petrol station. Jade was picked up by a guy on a first date. He got round the corner, ran out of fuel. She walked home, had a frozen dinner, and never saw him again. What a sliding doors moment. And Richard ran out of fuel just as he was about to pull into the petrol station. The car literally rolled silently into the forecourt, stopped at the pump. He went from, oh no, moment to a legend, all within a couple of seconds. All right, let's speak to Beck here.
3: Oh, hi there.
0: Welcome to the show, Beck. Thanks for calling. And Beck, what's your story?
3: I ran out of fuel on the top of the Westgate Bridge in Melbourne, and I had a manual car at the time. So I just pulled into the emergency because the fuel gauge didn't work very well.
0: We're going with that one. Come on, Beck. We're not married, but I'm not believing that one. Yeah,
3: it was an old car.
0: Get out of it.
3: It was an old car, and the fuel gauge went up and down, so I never knew when I was going to run out of fuel.
0: That's what happens. I'll tell you what else goes up and down. The fuel in the car. You fill it up, it goes down. You fill it up. Still keeping that lie going, are we, Beck? Now on national radio. Okay.
3: True, though, it's not a lie.
0: Yeah.
3: So I pulled into the emergency lane and I just didn't know what to do. So I thought if I pop it in reverse, I can just reverse down the emergency lane.
0: No. Back. You are kidding me. You thought the only sensible option is to reverse.
1: I don't know what to do here, guys. Don't worry about it.
0: The Westgate is like a major arterial mega bridge. And it's like, what is it, like 8 lanes? It's like Mad Max territory.
3: Yeah.
0: So what happened?
3: So I figured that was what I was going to do. So I popped it in reverse and reversed down the emergency lane. But then I got halfway and I realised and I remembered that manual cars don't have brakes when you don't have the motor on. Yeah, so it got very, very scary very quickly.
0: So and what did you try and put it into first just to slow it? Or handbrake?
4: Yeah, handbrake.
3: It all happened very quickly, I don't recall.
0: I feel like now you feel like you're in the dock and we're like cross-examining you.
1: No, it all happened pretty quickly.
0: Are we going into too many details,
3: sure.
0: Officer?
3: It all happened really quickly.
0: Yes.
3: And
0: yeah,
3: anyway, so I got really fast coming down and I just sort of like got a little bit airborne and landed next to the petrol station.
4: Oh my lord!
0: You might be giving us another airborne story. When do you get airborne? On the Westgate in reverse?
3: No.
0: You're lucky you survived. We didn't cause an accident.
3: Yeah, very lucky.

0: Very lucky. I guess.
1: Very lucky.
0: Yeah, very lucky.
2: A lot of avoidable human error on the show today.
1: Wow-wee. When was this back? A couple of years ago?
0: Would have been about 20 years ago. Right. 20 years ago, yeah.
1: And no reversing down major sort of freeways since?
0: I don't think the Westgate has that emergency lane anymore.
1: No,
0: I think they got rid of it.
1: The Beck moment.
3: Yeah.
1: The moment they saw someone on a camera reversing down it at speed with no braking available. Getting airborne. Oh. Like the Juice of Hazard style.
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0: 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Christian O'Connell's show. Caitlin's got a great one for Science You're an Adult. And yes, this fear is real at a certain age.
1: So this happened at the weekend. We went away with a couple of girlfriends and we had...
0: And judging by that shirt today, were you line dancing?
1: Excuse me. This is a vintage t-shirt from Japan.
0: Oh, wow. Japan.
2: Konnichiwa.
0: Konnichiwa. Japan.
1: This is fashion.
0: I didn't know Japan had eight A's at the end of it. Japan.
1: Anyway, we were staying on this...
0: You actually got your thumbs in your belt loops there. Do-si-do, take your banner by the hand. Sorry,
1: come on.
0: Come on, you were line dancing on the weekend.
1: So we had this beautiful paddock. We had about, a massive, massive backyard. We had cows to the left, sheep to the right. It was stunning. And as we walked out, one of my girlfriends turned to us and said, ladies, just an FYI, the ground is very uneven here, so just watch out for your ankles. And that was, everyone was like, oh, thank you so much. Yeah. Because you just could start going
0: rolling
1: for a
0: an
1: run,
0: ankle.
1: Roll anything.
0: The fear of rolling an ankle now, or when you just roll an ankle slightly, the fear that you've broken it. You know, this is 6 to 9 months now of dealing with a bust ankle. It's a real

0: fair, isn't it?
1: It is. And then, like, if you're the first to go ahead and you go downstairs or something, you always turn to your friends and go, there's stairs easy. Here.
2: There's stairs.
1: You're going to have to step down.
0: Guys, it's like your moral middle-aged responsibility. Hey, guys, maybe we attach a rope to each other. Going up to, like, the top level of a sports stadium as well now. Just, guys, stay as one. We walk as one. Or if you see anything that's slippery as well. Oh, careful, yes. That someone spilled some water there. you will actually, when you get a certain age, go and tell people in the supermarket, hey, there's something spilled on the floor there. That is a trap for humans. Someone could lose their life there. Please do something about that. Sanjanato, one of the main reason on a sunny day you would get excited is you think about the washing, how many loads you can do and be dry. Yes. Christian Sanjanato, I get super excited now about a trip to Chemist Warehouse. That's from Ryan. You're right.
3: Yep.
0: It's like Disneyland for grown-ups. Yeah. I was in my local one over the weekend, actually. I saw, I think this came up last week on this feature, about, you know, science you're not when you have all your vitamin pills. You got that, the seven-day week AMPM or your pill dispenser. Mm. We should get some made-up show-branded ones.
3: Oh, yes.
0: You know, we know where our audience are.
3: We'll meet you there.
0: We'll meet you there, the vitamin dispenser, every morning. And then your bedtime ones. You're using your magnesium, aren't you? And your L-theanine. Get your hours in. Christian, you also, a big one, you realise you're an adult when you don't refer to falling over. Instead, you say, you've had a fall. Your idea changes. It's a more of a serious statement, isn't it?
3: Definitely.
0: You've got to issue a statement. They had a fall. Have you heard? They've had a nasty fall. And that's from Catherine.
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0: 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All right, time yesterday's scary movies. 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We're looking for your scary movies today. What about old Scary Poppins?
1: Oh, yeah, Silver Plus.
0: Zombie movie.
1: Zombie. Ooh, Scary Jerry. Gold.
0: Very Scary Jerry. Black Hawk Clown.
1: That's much scarier than a war. Than going to war?
0: Yeah, yes. Clowns at war. And When Harry Ate Sally.
1: Oh, okay, like a zombie yeah. situation.
0: That's the only way yes, to yes, read that. I want to make crystal clear.
1: It's gold.
0: By the way, I'm thinking of doing a drawing competition for listeners.
1: Love it.
0: When was the last time as a grown-up you drew anything?
1: No.
0: It's terrible, isn't it?
1: Yeah, no, I could.
0: I don't know what skills we had as a kid. It goes. It goes. So we put it up on our socials.
1: So they draw, what do they draw? They draw
0: whatever
1: us.
0: They want, okay, whatever you whatever want. It want. Might be a bird in the garden.
1: Right.
0: Yeah, it might be a nice tree. Pokemon. Don't get Pokemon. Old Caitlin's getting into Pokemon. So I had that dull chat yesterday at dinner. No one actually knew how to react. It's like some card she got.
1: Oh, I got this Pokemon card.
0: Yeah, if you're 10, I'll say something. Rio, what are your scary movies?
1: Avatar.
0: Oh, sorry. Oh, my God. Golds.
1: Oh, no. Someone spooked this little tap dancer. He's Billy Elliot.
0: Oh, no, that's very good. Gold.
1: And oh, no, the Jamaican bobsled team died, but they've come back as ghosts. It's ghoul running.
0: That's very good. Gold plus. Today's time waster. We're looking for your scary movies. Horton hears a boo.
1: Sorry, I was distracted by the wrong. Gold.
0: You, me, and zombie.
1: Silver plus.
0: Night at the... Boozeum.
1: Bronze, obviously.
0: Not... Public enemies, public speaking enemies.
1: Oh,
0: scary for people.
1: It is. Silver.
0: Fright Club.
1: That's gold.
0: Michelle, very good. Fright Club's great. Romeo and Juliet.
1: Silver.
0: Mary Coffins.
1: Cold.
0: Oh. Very good, Richard. 10 Things I Hate About Boo.
1: Okay, that's silver.
0: Goodwill Haunting.
1: Oh, clever. Gold.
0: Well done, Frankie. The Sound of Mutants.
1: Gold.
0: Dude, where's my carcass?
1: Silver.
0: That's from Aaron. Loose dressing gowns for old men.
1: Oh,
0: dear. And they start to descend at that age. They're on the ground. Oh, now, if you don't trip over.
1: Tell me,
0: too much, yeah? Too much. Radio is theatre of the mind.
1: Sometimes the theatre's too vivid.
0: Too vivid. Toy Gory.
1: Silver plus.
0: And Throw Mama from the Ghost Train.
1: Ooh, silver.
0: What are the odds? That just came from Lisa Casper. Casper is the name of a ghost.
1: A friendly ghost.
0: What are the odds? Oh. Rio, who is the winner? Who's getting a free pair of specs and Specsavers?
1: Loose dressing gowns for old men.
0: Oh, I thought the image was too vivid.
1: It is, but it's powerful.
0: It's powerful. What a great image to leave in our listeners' minds. That's the Christian O'Connell show for today. We are back tomorrow, and on the show tomorrow, we'll be having Wednesday's What Are the Odds? Your stories of coincidence and chance. And also, if you want intern Pete to come and be your intern at your job, book him. Email me, christian@christianoconnell.com.au. One thing he really, really hopes to get invited to is he really wants to be an intern as a fireman. So if anyone can invite him to do that, that would be awesome. Christian@christianoconnell.com.au. We're back tomorrow. Thank you very much for joining us. Take care.
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1: I said wake up, camera. I have an idea for the show.
2: Okay, I'm in.
1: Stay with me.
2: Oh, maybe I'm not. Remember what happened last time she said that, Kate?
3: I do.
1: What was last time?
3: Well, there's so many I just can't even put
2: it. It's just an expression
3: we
2: used to. Yeah. Anyway, carry on.
1: Was that the one where I asked for a scissor lift?
3: Oh, anyway. My. That's one.
2: No.
1: I've got an idea.
2: No, it's

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3: Yuma and good morning, I'm Hayden Becerra. Canberra Airport have appointed a firm to help design their new city stadium for Canberra and undertake feasibility work. Populous is a world-renowned stadium and event venue design firm, having designed CommBank Stadium, Suncorp, and recently a brand new stadium for Christchurch. They'll now test the opportunity at Regatta Place next to Commonwealth Park, explore options for the site, and determine what's possible. The small business minister says she's received 19 death threats this week as the fallout continues from the ATO's impending ban on taking credit card payments. And Ali has also hit out at the criticism from the Liberals' Angie Bell, who told Parliament that she and the PM should be stoned in the square.
4: This is not just something that we should just turn away from. It is racist, it is misogynistic, and it should never have been said.
3: The consumer watchdog has launched legal action against Australia's largest egg producer, accusing Sunny Queen of engaging in cartel conduct to limit supplies and push up prices. Those are allegations denied by Sunny Queen and the companies it's accused of colluding with. They vowed to defend the charges. And construction has wrapped up on the ACT government's new South Tuggeranong Health Centre. Located in Conda, the new health centre is set to provide a range of community-based services supporting preventative healthcare.
2: 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Woden, Fishwick, Phillip and Belconnen.
3: Giants midfielder Tilly Lucas-Rodd will click over to 100 games in the AFLW when the Giants take on the Hawks this weekend. Pride Round continues this weekend as the league continues celebrations and support inclusion, diversity and representation for the LGBTQIA+ community.
5: We get to see different players' personalities come out and them talk about their journeys and their stories, provide that platform to people out there to learn from, to educate. And I think the AFLW do it really well.
3: And Australia has taken a 1-0 lead in its test series against South Africa with a 214-run win in Durban overnight. Josh Hazlewood claimed 6 second innings wickets with the Proteas all out for 206 in their second innings. Steve Smith also took to the field after being cleared to play following a head knock, much to the relief of skipper Pat Cummins.
6: That's great. Huge relief. Yeah, it's always nice having him out there.
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3: Partly cloudy and 18 today, becoming cloudy and 17 tomorrow, then a shower or two and 18 on Friday. 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
10: 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The ACT Independent Senator has raised questions over funding directed at the Burrengiri Aged Care Respite Centre. The federal government will give $10 million in funding, but it won't see more aged care beds in the ACT. David Pocock wants to see answers.
11: And so I think the government needs to come clean as to exactly what this $10 million is being spent on and why, if there were proposals on the table to make it go further, that wasn't taken up.
10: Labor will introduce its 30% minimum tax on trusts today. The budget proposal has sparked concern from both businesses and families, while the Greens are pushing for a Senate inquiry. 490,000 small and medium Aussie businesses are structured through trusts. The changes are set to take effect July 2028. The University of Canberra have backed new legislation that helps more Aussies go to uni. The legislation will provide universities with an extra $3.6 billion and an extra 230,000 commencing students.

0: surgery to remove a nodule from his lung. The Vatican still won't say if the growth was cancerous. The 71-year-old's expected to need a week to recover. Now, Canberra's Fuel Watch. Make fuel prices yesterday's problem. 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A litre of unleaded will set you back about $2.48, while diesel is sitting at $2.89 a litre.
1: 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Woden, Fishwick, Phillip and Belconnen.
0: More defeat for the ACT Meteors, beaten by Sydney Sixers in the T20 Spring Challenge. The Sixers winning by DLS method at Bankstown Oval. And the Aussie cricketers have drawn first blood in their test series against South Africa, winning the opening match in Durban by 214 runs. Our boys dismissing the Proteas for just 206 in their second innings on day 5 overnight. Skipper Pat Cummings says it's a very satisfying win.
2: I think particularly from the position we were on day 1, you know, 6 down, felt well behind where we wanted to be. And then, you know, mainly through Renshaw, clawing our way back, kind of grinding it out.
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0: Partly cloudy in 18 today, becoming cloudy in 17 tomorrow, then a shower or two and 18 on Friday. 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
5: Good morning, everybody. It is only 3 minutes past six, and I don't want to start this show with an apology. But I'm unwell today and I'm unable to continue broadcasting. My team just told me that the Bachelor's handbag, today's the day.
6: Yeah, but Woolies doesn't open until 7, so we've got an hour.
5: Okay.
6: You can
5: okay.
6: broadcast for this okay, first hour okay.
5: I am
6: and then
5: well
6: skip
5: enough,
6: out.
5: Yes, I'm well enough to broadcast then for 50 minutes and then 10 minutes drive over to Gungahlin.
6: You know what is a really interesting thing? Mm. If only you knew a tech who could give you a portable kit, you could just throw it in your car and drive over there and continue broadcasting.
5: Oh, God, if only I knew somebody. Oink, oink.
6: Dunno.
5: Oh, do you reckon we're going to get them here in Canberra?
6: I will, at 9:05, take the opportunity to tour Canberra and drive to every Woolies I can find until I get one.
5: Do it for the show.
6: Do it for me.
5: And also, you've got the corporate credit card, so.
6: I do.
5: Maybe we can buy a few of them and give them away on the show.
6: I like that idea.
5: Yeah, okay.
6: Let's first see if it's limited edition, one per person, because then I may have to drive to multiple Woolies. Still only one.
5: Have you seen people online really, like, dragging it down?
6: So many
5: people are like, oh, this is so ugly. It's like,
6: well, then don't buy it then.
5: That's the entire idea of it.
6: No, they're awesome looking. I love it.
5: It looks like you're carrying around a hot chook.
6: Yep.
5: But all of a sudden you're pulling your wallet out of it. Anyway, not an ad for the Bachelor's handbag, but we'll see what we can do.
6: If you want to donate us one, I'm here for that too.
5: We'll see what we can do. Speaking of donating, we need to give blood. We're going to talk about that before 8 o'clock this morning. How many of you got at your Christmas table? We'll do that after 8 o'clock this morning. Lots on our early morning game to get us started. Happy Wednesday!

0: Hi, everybody. Happy Wednesday. Hopefully your back to school week is travelling okay. You are with the Kristen and Nudge Show here at Mix 106.3. Here's what I know behind the scenes. The theme I'm about to play you, and I only know this because I heard our producer Hayley and Tech Brad talking, and they're trying to be all like secrety so that I don't know what the theme is. Brad was like, I've got the theme, but is there any extra audio? And Hayley was like, oh, look, what I will tell you is that it's from a Channel 7 TV show, and yes, it is because Channel 7 is celebrating Australian TV shows.
1: Yes.
0: And Brad said to Hayley, you should just get that audio from that actress. And Hayley went, oh, okay.
2: Well, so that lets you know that in this TV show, there is an actress.
0: So that'll narrow it down. Oh, yeah, I know. Yeah, the one with the hair and the one with the face.
2: He has arms too. Don't forget what? The arms.
0: Here's the thing. I'm your little sister. Oh, that was short. Oh, ready? Play that again. I'm your little sister. Why does that feel really familiar, but I can't quite place it? One more time.
2: Because it's that show with the actress. I'm your little sister.
0: Oh, the one with the hair.
2: Yep.
0: And the face.
2: And the arms.
0: If you know it, 6242-1063.
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3: What's My...
4: Sending you to the movies. Oh, sorry. Good morning, everybody. We're sending you to the movies. We're sending you to Street Fighter this morning, the ultimate showdown. Or awaits Street Fighter in cinemas October 15 as I reach for my credit line. What's the end of that sentence?
5: If you want to know what the movie is about and you grew up in the 80s and 90s like we did and you played Street Fighter, the video game, it is that.
4: Okay, I love it. So, a double pass to that if you can figure out this theme. Tony in Bungendore. I've got no idea.
6: Really?
4: I know. My producer just said the same thing to me. She's like, "What do you mean?" I'm like, "I'm not sure. It feels familiar, but I can't put my finger on it. What is it?"
6: That's Acropolis Now.
7: Oh, oh. Sleep, how embarrassment.
5: You know Effie?
4: Oh,
5: with
4: course,
5: the hair and that
4: course,
5: actress.
4: Of course. Yeah. Is she still rocking the hair?
8: Yeah, I used to work at a theatre in Wagga and she would come in all the time and just she would sit in full hair, makeup, outfit, just like on the couch with me and we would just yap.
4: Is that just her with the hair?
8: No.
4: Oh, okay, so she's come in character. Oh, how fun. All right, Tony, congratulations. Thank you for solving it for us. Enjoy Street Fighter.
6: Thank you so much.
4: No problem.
5: Bit of fact, it was first released on the 9th of August in 1989, so that's how old good old Acropolis Now is.
4: No, not old. A classic, thank
5: Vintage.
4: You. It's a classic model. What's Canberra's Hidden Gem? We'll find out next.

0: Mix 106.3 with some Wham at 20 past 6, your Wednesday morning. 7 degrees outside, 18 is the top. Cloudy today, no showers though. It is the Kristen and Ange Breakfast Show.
1: Oh, I must be hungry. In my mind, Brad just said, with some lamb. No, mate. It's Wham.
2: It's crazy to be thinking about lamb at 6:20 in the morning.
0: You could be thinking about a bachelor's handbag, which just means some chicken.
1: Yes. Oh, delightful.
2: You guys know that I love a hidden gem, like a mm-hmm. Canberra hidden mm-hmm. bar. Like a,
1: oh, yes.
2: Like something that maybe hasn't really reached the mainstream yet. Mm-hmm. Canberra's sort of famous for them too. There's, yep. It's Molly, right?
1: Yes.
2: And if you know, you know. Yes. And if you don't, mm-hmm. good luck to you.
1: Yeah, it's like a speakeasy.
2: Yeah, yeah. It's gorgeous.
1: Oh, with like places. Just like a special door.
2: Special door, which, mm-hmm. by the way, when I moved to Canberra, it was early 2022, so still mm-hmm. sort of COVID times, and it was spoiled for me where Molly was because there had to be a QR code on the door.
1: Oh, yes.
0: Is it one of those places where you have to do the and then they let you in?
1: No, I think you can Google like what the address is.
2: Yeah.
1: It's not like New York where there's a guy at the front selling flowers and you have to go in and they go, yeah, like what type of flowers do you want tonight? And it's like midnight.
2: Yeah.
1: And you've got to go, I'd like white tulips, wink, wink. And they go, sure, come out the back.
2: And you're like led through the cool mm-hmm. room into the bar.
0: Is there one of those places in Canberra? Because that would be so cool.
2: Not yet. There is another hidden gem though that I have. I'm really happy to have discovered this.
1: Yes.
2: Through an Instagram page called Operation Eros. Ooh. Military dating advice. So it's a guy named Max. Mm-hmm. And he is trying to meet somebody special.
1: Fun.
2: And he says that he is the number one dating guru in his platoon.
1: Oh, this is so funny. Is he Canberran?
2: I don't know. It's not clear to me, but he

0: definitely was in Canberra 3 days ago.
1: Got it.
0: Where he posted a video about a Canberra hidden gem. I would love for you to take a listen.
2: Let me show you this hidden gem bar in Canberra. Locals will hate me for spoiling the secret, but I've been dying to come here for so long. So follow me while I get loose at the moose. It has a sophisticated aesthetic featuring modern interiors and a high-class clientele. Their most popular drink is a bourbon and coke, made from the finest, cheapest bourbon that has a post-mixed coke sweetness with delicious methanol aftertaste. I also tried their moose juice. It tastes like sugary green with a mystery alcohol aftertaste.
0: So obviously, satire.
3: Absolutely. Is he spoiling the world's worst-kept secret in Canberra?
1: But also the way that he was holding on to his word.
0: Yeah, crazy voice to listen to. But the rest of the video, I only grabbed a small part of it, but the rest of the video was just like, the women here are so friendly. And they're like, it's a clip of like women just talking to him, smiling, and then just

0: more part of it, but the rest of the year was just like, the women here are so friendly. And they're like, it's a clip of like women just talking to him, smiling, and then just walking away.
1: Oh, that's so funny.
0: And he's
1: funny.
0: Like, and people love it here so much that they put locks on the gate at the front.
1: Oh, that's so good.
0: So if you are in the military looking for love, or if you're just not in the military and still looking for love.
1: If you're just looking to get loose.
0: There's a new hidden gem.
1: Never
0: it's called Mooseheads. You've heard it here first.

0: and struggling to make things right. That's how a superhero learns to fly.
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7: Yuma and good morning, I'm Hayden Becerra. Canberra Airport are making moves when it comes to their new city stadium proposal for Canberra. They've assigned the same firm that helped design Suncorp Stadium to undertake concept design and feasibility work for the All Events Stadium next to Commonwealth Park. It comes as airport owners say they are in talks with the Catholic Church over the potential purchase of the Archbishop's House at Regatta Place to make way for a 25,000-seat stadium. The Small Business Minister isn't taking criticism from a Liberal lightly after the opposition's Angie Bell told Parliament that Anne Alley and the PM should be stoned in the square. Those comments were in relation to the anger caused by the ATO's impending ban on accepting credit card payments. Alley says it's the latest in a series of violent threats.
8: This past week alone, I've had 19 death threats on my social media. And in the past, I've had death threats that are couched in that exact same language. Stone her.
7: Hundreds of veterans will march on Parliament House today. The rifle company Butterworth Diggers says Australia has failed to properly recognise their service, taking a decades-long fight to Canberra. Their deployments in Malaysia between 1970 and 83 were originally classified as peacetime service before the federal government changed it to non-warlike. But the vets say it's not enough. Canberra's newest South Tuggeranong Health Centre has arrived, with construction of the Conda facility now wrapped up. It'll provide a range of community-based services to support preventive healthcare, including pathology collection, community paediatrics and injury prevention programs. And Pedal Power ACT is encouraging Canberrans to swap the car for the bicycle today. It's National Ride to Work Day, highlighting the benefits of taking a different form of transportation. Executive Director Cecily Michaels says it comes with plenty of positives.
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6: 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Woden, Fishwick, Phillip and Belconnen.
7: Giants women's midfielder Tilly Lucas-Rodd will make history this weekend. On Sunday, when the Giants host the Hawks in Sydney, Tilly will notch 100 games, becoming the first player in the AFLW to reach the milestone in the Giants jersey. Tilly says they didn't know where their career was going years ago when they were delisted from Carlton.
10: It's a huge honour. I love wearing the Giants jumper. I love the team here. I love the staff and the program. So I'm super honoured to bring it up at this club. Being delisted, you kind of don't know where your career is going to go. So I'm just grateful to be at the Giants and to get to do it with this group.
7: And Formula One will be returning to Africa for the first time in over 30 years. a landmark.

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0: Partly cloudy and 18 today, becoming cloudy and 17 tomorrow, then a shower or two and 18 on Friday. 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
3: Good morning, everybody. Happy Wednesday morning, Brad. Hi, Hayley.
4: Good
3: morning. Our Nigel is going to be joining us just after 7 o'clock this morning. And a little treat for you, for our early birds, our early listeners, our early risers. We've got a three-month gym membership to give away to Red Shed. Not here, but we will do it before 7 o'clock. It is worth $1,188. It's 5 sessions a week. It's unlimited recovery in, like, the sauna and the plunge pool and the dry float. Yes, Hayley.
5: The video that they put up last night on our socials, Kristen.
4: Yes. I was going to say you should go and watch our socials because that's so cool.
5: Funny.
3: My girlfriends in my mummy's group sent me a message. They were like, I just saw your video from Red Shed. Oh, God, the things that they make me do. Look, it is a bit of fun, but also it gives you a really good insight into the community and just the facilities at Red Shed. It is so gorgeous. So we're really, really grateful to Red Shed and John Gasson and the entire family for allowing us to give this away this week, especially in the lead up to Chrissy.
4: And it is spring, so if you want to get your summer body ready,
3: yes,
4: that's where you do
3: it. It's also just, like, tough out there. Things are expensive. So a little something like this in the lead up to Chrissy, we really appreciate it. So thank you. Next, speaking of things getting expensive, there's something that you hate to buy, but I would say you are forced to buy it almost weekly, and it's going up. What is it? I'll tell you about it next.

0: Mix 106.3, the Divinals. At 21 to 7, your Wednesday morning, 7 degrees outside, 18 is the top. Nigel, join us in just over 21 minutes just after 7. It is the Kristen and Nigel Breakfast Show.
1: Good morning, everybody. When you go shopping, are you good and take your reusable
0: almost
1: shopping bags?
0: Never.
1: Oh, don't you?
0: I frequently have to buy the paper ones
1: because
0: I keep forgetting.
1: Producer Hayley, how are you? How do you go?
2: Look, I want to say that I'm good at it.
1: Mm-hmm.
2: But I think about 80% of the time I would bring my own bags,
1: mm-hmm.
2: and then I tend to just like not put them back in my car after mm-hmm. I've used them. So then I will have to buy them again.
1: Okay.
2: Yeah. It's not good.
1: I'm usually pretty good.
2: Yeah.
1: Because we're kind of like in a bit of a routine. We'll just do like one big weekly shop. It's only when it's just that ad hoc, like, oh, while I'm here, I'll quickly run in and grab, you know, a box of tampons and hairspray and, I don't know, you know, mascara. And then all of a sudden you're like, oh, am I?
2: I've got everything. Your intention is to use no bag, but you end up buying so much stuff.
1: But also, like, am I walking out of here and walking to my car holding my box of tampons? I'm unsure.
0: The paper ones are really good because I use them as rubbish bins. So I get the paper one, then all my garbage goes into it, then my garbage goes to the chute. So I don't have to worry about that.
2: But it's an expensive bin bag.
1: That is a really expensive bin bag.
0: 25 cents is not bad.
1: Well, so the Coles paper bag, they are increasing their prices. So it will go from 25 cents to 30 cents, which, you know, maybe on the outset you're like, 5 cents. But, you know, in the big scheme of things, a lot of people are like, oof. And it's now a good time, especially with interest rate increases and just how hard it is out there and leading into Chrissy. The other little tidbit that a lot of people have is, cool, you want to charge us 5 more cents? No problem. Will they be a little bit more structurally sound?
0: Oh, yeah.
1: I don't know about you. The second my 2-liter milk goes in there,
2: yeah. Oof,
1: I'm crossing my fingers walking to my car.
0: Yeah, you can put like a packet of chips in there and that's structurally sound.
1: Mm-hmm.
0: A packet of chips and a Kit Kat. There you go.
1: Oh,
0: she's a bit much. A 2-liter Coke in there? Mm-hmm. Don't even bother.
1: Yeah. No.
2: That's when you start carrying it. Like you abandon the handles before they even snap and you carry it by the bottom.
1: Yep.
2: Like,
1: I should be carrying my child. I don't. I carry the bag instead.
2: You're like, Daphne, get up and walk. Daphne. I've got milk to protect.
1: Daphne, you can drive yourself home. Come on, babe. So, yeah, just look. The other school of thought is, great, increase it as much as you'd like. It might remind people to bring their reusable bags and that is, in the end, better for the environment.
2: But what's Brad going to do for bin bags?
1: True. Sorry.
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6: Looking across the capital this morning, a good run from Eagle Hawk through to Collector northbound via the Federal Highway taking 26 minutes. It's bunching up on Drakeford Drive, all directions at Marconi Crescent into Canberra, and building through Wonan Valley, all directions Highmarsh Drive and Yamba Drive. Slow patches as well past the hospital, both directions to Kitchener Street. An outbound delay.

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1: Yeah, Tina.
0: At 11 to 7, your Wednesday morning. 7 degrees outside. We should do some, like, exercises in this. This is the long outro version.
1: R.I.P.
0: Should we do some exercises while we're in the studio? Because we're going to talk about Red Shed here.
2: Well, first we've got a little traffic update.
1: Yes. Oh, okay. Well, you might be walking into work perhaps this morning. If you are near the cemetery in Mitchell on the GDE heading southbound, you may have noticed because there were roadworks over the weekend. There weren't any yesterday, but they are back. So three lanes are down to one. And we did have a caller call in and say it's taken me 10 minutes to get through.
2: Yes.
1: So
2: which... It's not even 7 o'clock yet.
1: Not even 7 o'clock.
2: And everybody knows that we are about to hit that window where everyone will get on to be able to get to school.
1: And it's a bottleneck area anyway, so maybe check out an alternate route.
2: Oh, I don't even know what an alternate route would be.
1: Like scooting around there. I'm not 100% sure, but avoid the area if you absolutely can.
2: Yeah.
1: Yeah.
2: Good luck. 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
0: So you were there on Monday.
2: Yes.
0: Because we recorded some videos, and if you haven't seen it, head to Mix106's socials and check it out because it is hilarious. What did you do? Like,
1: well,
0: you were there for
1: everything.
0: A couple of hours and you played around.
2: So Red Shed is known for, John Gasson is the guy behind Red Shed. Mm-hmm. John met his wife, Jeanette, when they were rowing. So they have built Red Shed, you know, fundamentally for the rowers of Canberra. So they've got an amazing community. But in and amongst that, they've also built this state-of-the-art gym.
0: Nice.
2: And they've got this awesome recovery room where you've got a sauna and you've got a cold plunge and you've got the float bed. The dry float bed is incredible. So you don't get wet.
0: What is that?
2: So basically you lay on it. It's almost, I described it to Nige as, it felt like I went back into the womb. Basically you hop onto it. It can best be described as akin or adjacent to a waterbed.
0: Okay.
2: What happens is that there is a plank underneath you that when you press it, the basically what is holding you up drops down to the bottom, and then the water just kind of holds you, but, you know, there is a film between you and the water. And so it puts you in the, I think it's called the zero gravity position, which is best for your back.
0: This sounds fascinating.
2: It's so comfy. Well, it's great. It's great for recovery. It's great for your back. It's great for your muscles.

0: Nichols. Anyway, Sue from Nichols will be able to try it out and let us know how it goes. Sue, hello.
1: Good morning.
0: Are you looking for a new gym, my friend?
1: I am. I'm looking for something to help me, yes.
0: Okay, well, if you love a sauna, if you love a little bit of a recovery after a session, and if you also love a nice little coffee or maybe a little taco, because they've got a little cafe there as well, which is absolutely gorgeous, Red Shed is all yours.
1: Wonderful. Thank you so much. I can't wait.
0: No problem. So we've got that 3-month membership to give away every single day this week.
2: Awesome.
0: This is the earliest that we've done it. I just wanted to give a bit of a thank you to you early birds for listening to us and joining the show so early.
2: Where is Red Shed if we...
0: Black Mountain.
2: Okay.
0: Yes. It's on the water. It's beautiful.
2: Oh, down... Okay. Yes. Now I know what we were talking about. Because yes. I was thinking, up the Carillion, you don't really want to go rowing in that part of...
0: Did you go to the Golden Oar last year?
2: Yes.
0: Oh, it's there.
2: Excellent.

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13: Yuma and good morning, I'm Hayden Becerra. The federal government has been accused of breaking an election promise over the Burrengiri Aged Care Respite Centre. It comes as they announced $10 million in upgrades, but that won't include any additional aged care beds in the ACT. Senator David Pocock says the government committed to delivering additional respite beds.
14: Respite is so critical for so many Canberrans, for their families, for carers, and we need a strong respite system in a place that has, you know, hospitals that are really under strain.
13: Australia's top intelligence agency says encrypted apps and social media platforms are part of a technology arms race between police and organised crime. The Criminal Intelligence Commission says there has been a stark increase in the use of crime as a service platform to find teens to carry out violent crimes in exchange for cash. Better access to university for Aussies from a disadvantaged background as new legislation passes Parliament. The Universities Accord Bill will provide $3.6 billion in funding for universities and an extra 230,000 commencing students over the next decade. UC Vice Chancellor Bill Shorten welcoming the announcement.
15: I think there's pent-up demand, especially when the economy is doing it a bit tough. People go to uni and want to gain some more skills. The reality is that when one person gains an opportunity to go to universities, their families, workplaces and communities benefit too.
13: Millions of Aussies are delaying making major property decisions due to housing affordability and uncertainty. New research

0: on Friday against the Brisbane Heat. And the Matildas are currently in action, taking on Haiti in an international friendly over in France. A short time ago, the scores were locked at 1-1.
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0: Partly cloudy and 18 today, becoming cloudy and 17 tomorrow, then a shower or two and 18 on Friday. 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
1: 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It's Kristen and Nigel's birthday book with Cake Rice. Why bake? Let the Continental Cake Shop sweeten your birthday.
2: Before we say happy birthday to everybody, let's welcome Nigel to the show.
3: Oh, hello.
2: Hi, doll. How are you?
3: Hi, everybody. I'm good. Thank you.
2: You're looking snazzy today.
3: Oh, am I?
2: Yeah, you're looking real snazzy.
3: Oh, thank you. That's very kind of you. I just realised I'm wearing the wrong glasses.
4: Oh, don't you hate that?
3: These are not my screen glasses. These are my walking around looking at stuff glasses.
2: Oh, there's a difference?
3: Yeah.
2: Oh, okay.
3: That happens when you get old, Kristen. Trust me, you'll get there. Mm-hmm. Yeah, yeah. No,
2: it's
3: I should have my blue ones on.
2: How I've got different handbags for different outfits. You're like, oh, I'm wearing my different handbag. I shouldn't be wearing my such and such handbag.
3: That's exactly what it's like, yeah.
2: I relate.
3: Yeah, your ability to relate is just unbelievable,
2: on
3: Kristen.
2: On point, as usual.
3: Amazing. Absolutely amazing.
4: Well, guys, I'm wearing a different hat today.
2: I've got
4: the birthday cake hat on as I step in for Cake Rice. Mm-hmm.
3: Tremendous.
4: So I want to wish a big happy birthday for Wednesday, October the 14th. Noah from Yass, who is 14.
2: Noah, hello.
3: Noah? Wait a minute.
4: Sarah from Palmerston, who's 15.
2: Oh, Sarah, hello.
4: And morning. I'm sorry if I've got this wrong, but Adelila from Scullin, who is Adelila. 43 today.
2: 43? Watch out.
4: Max from Gundaroo, who turns 18 this
2: cute.
4: Morning. His dad.
3: Hey, cut loose, Max. Hey.
4: His dad and stepmom says he never ceases to surprise.
2: Interesting.
3: Wow.
2: Yes, that is.
3: That's a polite way of saying we love him nonetheless.
4: Uncle Aggie from McGregor is also celebrating a birthday today, hopefully by watching horror movies.
2: Uncle Aggie?
4: Mm-hmm.
2: Okay.
4: I don't know who's uncle, but Uncle Aggie.
3: I feel like I'm missing an Uncle Aggie in my life now.
4: Well, you could have this one.
3: We should all have one.
4: And happy birthday also, our last birthday for the day, to my work wife from our promotions team, KP.
2: Yes. Happy birthday, KP.
3: KP is wonderful.
2: She is.
3: And she should be hugged by everyone today.
2: Yep.
3: For
2: not a hugger.
3: She
2: should actually get the day off.
3: Actually, no, you're right. Don't hug KP. Just offer a crisp high five.
2: Yep.
3: If she wants one.
2: Yep. A thumbs up.
4: She's the one who always makes cakes for us in the office. So hopefully somebody has made her a cake today.
2: Yes.
3: It's a beautiful thing.
2: As we all look at each other and go, did you?
4: I've decorated her office.
2: All right. The perfect resignation letter is up next.
3: Yeah, I think I might have found it.
2: Okay.
3: Yeah. It is beautiful in every single way. And I'm going to read it out to you right after Thirsty Merc in the summertime here at Mix 106.3.

0: A cloudy and hopefully rainless, cloudy, but hopefully rainless top of 18 is what I'm trying to say here at Mix 106.3. Thirsty Merc for Kristen and Nigel for breakfast.
1: Hello.
0: How you going, Kristen?
1: Good, mate. How are you?
0: Oh, I'm fabulous.
1: Great.
0: Everything's pretty cruisy here in the home studio.
1: Good.
0: I've got my fresh cup of Joe.
1: Mm-hmm.
0: Well, it was fresh half an hour ago.
1: Yeah.
0: And in my exploration of the interwebs yesterday, I stumbled across a series of posts people had put up about stuff that's been going on at work.
1: Right.
0: It was called Monday Morning something or others because
1: mm-hmm.
0: it was in America. And I inadvertently, I think, may have stumbled across the perfect resignation letter.
1: I guess it is maybe that time of the year that people are going, look, a lot of people are stressed. They're trying to get things across the line, you know, before Christmas. And I guess starting to have a bit of a think about, is this for me?
0: Yeah.
1: You know, do I want to start the new year in this job?
0: It's a lot like a breakup, really, isn't it, when you think about it, you know. It's all well and good to end this, but then you've got to start a new one.
1: I know.
0: And you've got to learn all the stuff that they like all over again.
1: Well, and you do wonder whether the grass is greener.
0: Yeah.
1: You know?
0: Or is it like this everywhere and I'm just moving it somewhere else?
1: Yep.
0: Well, you'll never know until you find out.
1: Am I the problem?
0: How could you possibly be the problem, Kristen?
1: Thank you. Thank
0: That'd
1: you,
0: That'd be my
1: Nige.
0: Question. Look, this
1: That's
0: one.
1: That's the nicest thing you've ever said to me.
0: Don't get used to it. I love this for so many different reasons. I feel like this is a letter that you could submit to most bosses in most workplaces.
1: Great.
0: It's very generic,
1: mm-hmm.
0: but it says everything I think it needs to say. So grab a pen, grab a piece of paper, friends, and get ready to write down the best resignation letter, I think, of all time. It says here, "Dear Steve, I'm resigning effective immediately. I've spent enough time pretending the way this place is run is normal, and I'm simply not interested in doing it anymore.
1: Yeah.
0: Please don't schedule an exit interview. I've already said everything I need to say in my head approximately 400 times. Good luck, Phil."
1: Oh, it's so true.
0: Isn't that just...
1: It's so true.
0: That sentence, "I've spent enough time pretending the way this place is run is normal."
1: Yes.
0: "And I'm simply not interested in doing it anymore."
1: Yes.
0: I feel like... How many of us can relate to that?
1: Yes, wondering whether you're the one taking crazy pills.
0: Yeah.
1: Like you're like, this is not normal, guys.
0: If you've stopped to wonder whether it's you taking the crazy pills, then it's not.
1: Yeah.
0: Because the people who are taking the crazy pills, Kristen, here's the clincher, they don't stop and think about whether or not they're taking the crazy pills.
1: Got it.
0: They're just taking them.
1: What I'm also validated by in this letter is that it's not just me who has

0: conversations in their head with their manager.
1: No. Usually after the meeting that you've just had.
0: Yep. And with all the things car. You should have said.
1: Yeah. And I'll tell you another thing.
0: Oh, I'll tell you another thing.
1: Well, there's no one here to hear about it. Oh, succulent Chinese meal.
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0: It's a great song to play if you're driving behind someone on the Clyde Mountain, the Gin Blossoms here at Mix 106.3. Kristen and Nige for brekkie. Top of 18 on the way today. It's going to be cloudy and you might look out there and go, oh, geez, it's probably going to rain. Mm-hmm. Apparently it's not.
1: Okay.
0: It looks like it's going to rain, but they say that it shouldn't.
1: Okay.
0: I don't know. They know more at the they department
1: it's
0: than
1: true.
0: I do.
1: It's
0: I'm
1: true.
0: Just, yeah, I am but the messenger. Mm-hmm. I'm the conduit through which the weather information flows, Kristen.
1: Hi, everybody. Good morning.
0: Movies. We've all watched them. We've all been traumatized by them as a child.
1: Dumbo.
0: Never-ending story. I'm looking at you. Mm-hmm. At Dumbo, another fantastic example.
1: Elephants, Kristen, can't fly. Stop trying to push him off the high board, okay? Sorry, had to get that out.
0: Yes, we really, I'd love to sit down one day with you and a professional and a psychologist and pick apart what it is about that movie that really, like, are you the elephant, Kristen? Were you being pushed into things you didn't want to do? The related

0: versatility you find between you and that elephant is is equal parts inspiring and frightening, I must admit. But no, this is a segment called Nige Ruins a Childhood Classic with the application of common sense.
1: Right.
0: Because a lot of the time you can completely pull apart a movie plot by just if one of the characters had acted sensibly in the relatively early stages, you know, the rest of it didn't need to happen.
1: Yeah, but like that's no fun, is it?
0: May I? Well, it could be. It
1: hindsight's could be. A beautiful thing.
0: Work with me here on Willy Wonka and the Chocolate Factory.
1: Oh, dear.
0: It is a childhood classic, but I'm about to ruin it for you all, if I may.
1: Are we going to unpack all of them sleeping in the same bed?
0: I mean, there's a lot to unpack, isn't there? With the, and you don't really need to scratch the surface too hard.
1: No.
0: But look at it from the standpoint of Charlie.
1: Right.
0: I'm a starving child whose four grandparents sleep in the same bed.
1: Yep.
0: And we'll unpack that later with the same professional we get in for Kristen and the elephant. We survive literally on cabbage water.
1: Yep.
0: I then suddenly find a rare golden ticket that wealthy tycoons around the world are desperately trying to buy.
1: Well, it's
0: so how about instead of taking my bedridden grandpa on a tour of a candy factory, I immediately sell the ticket to the highest bidder.
1: Oh.
0: My family becomes instant millionaires.
1: Mm-hmm.
0: We buy a normal house.
1: Right.
0: We get the grandparents some actual medical care.
1: Maybe even just a separate bed just for starters.
0: Just four beds? Wouldn't it be great? And then celebrate that you've got all four grandparents still. But you also completely avoid getting maimed in an OH&S violating death trap. The end.
1: Yeah, it's very true. I mean, probably not as entertaining to watch, though, is it?
0: Kristen, he was sitting on a gold mine.
1: I heard.
0: Veruca Salt's dad would have paid $3-4 million for that golden ticket.
1: Yeah, but did they have eBay back then?
0: They had something. Urchins, street urchins.
1: Yeah.
0: They were the equivalent of they'd eBay it. They'd run around and tell everyone what's for sale and what's not.
1: They knew people.
0: That golden ticket was Charlie's golden ticket to a better life. But what is he now? He's got his own chocolate factory. He's got to run the overheads. He has no idea what he's doing. That place would have gone under inside 6 months. He would be bankrupt.
1: The price of chocolate at the moment?
0: Oh, it's ridiculous.
1: God, I'd be surprised if he's still in business.
0: Yeah. Anyway, there you go. That's our new segment called Nige Ruins Childhood Movies with the application of some common sense. Next week on the show, we'll have a look at, I don't know, the Neverending Story.
1: Oh, please don't.
0: No, let's not do that. We're not. No, I'm sorry, everyone.
1: No,
0: sorry. Sorry, apologies for the trauma dump. I'm out.
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4: You, my, and good morning. I'm Hayden Becerra. Canberra Airport have appointed a firm to help design their new city stadium for Canberra and undertake feasibility work. Populous is a world-renowned stadium and event venue design firm, having designed CommBank Stadium, Suncorp, and recently a brand new stadium for Christchurch. They'll now test the opportunity at Regatta Place next to Commonwealth Park, explore options for the site, and determine exactly what's possible. Labor is coming under fire this morning as it prepares to introduce a 30% minimum tax on trusts today. The budget proposal has sparked concern from both businesses and families, while the Greens are pushing for a Senate inquiry. Liberal frontbencher Michaela Cash telling Seven it'll affect hundreds of thousands of businesses right across the nation.
5: You're talking about mum and dads who wake up every morning. They take a risk. You know, they do the hard work that government needs them to do. And Anthony Albanese's reward to them, we don't care about an estimated $13.3 billion in potential restructuring costs.
4: The changes are set to take effect July 2028. The Vatican has announced Pope Leo has lung cancer. The 71-year-old pontiff underwent surgery to remove a nodule, with doctors removing a part of his lower lung. He is recovering in a Rome hospital. And Canberrans have been encouraged to swap the car for the bicycle this National Ride to Work Day. Pedal Power ACT is hosting a free breakfast, as well as giving away prizes to commuters who register the trip. Executive Director Cecily Michaels says it's an easy way to win.
6: Went around to all the bike shops and got a lot of donated prizes to give out. So anyone who rides to work and registers goes in the draw for that. So easy, easy way to win something.
4: Their breakfast is on right now until 9 a.m. at Veterans Park in the CBD.
3: 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Woden, Fishwick, Phillip and Belconnen.
4: Giants midfielder Tilly Lucas-Rod will click over to 100 games in the AFLW when the Giants take on the Hawks this weekend. Pride Round continues this weekend as the league continues celebrations and support inclusion, diversity and representation for the LGBTQIA plus community.
7: We get to see different players' personalities come out and them talk about their journeys and their stories, provide that platform to people out there to learn from, to educate. And I think the AFLW do it really well.
4: And Kangaroos coach Kevin Walters is confident Reece Walsh won't let the Aussies down after he was selected in the fullback position for tomorrow's Rugby League World Cup opener ahead of James Tedesco. His Roosters teammate Sam Walker will also miss the clash against New Zealand after he was named in the reserves as well.
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4: Partly cloudy and 18 today, becoming cloudy and 17 tomorrow, then a shower or two and 18 on Friday. 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
9: I believe that's us, Kristen.
10: Hi, morning, everyone.
9: That voiceover guy is talking about us.
10: Oh my exciting, God. Exciting, isn't it?
9: Do you, still get nervous when the light comes on sometimes?
10: No.
9: When it's time to be on the radio?
10: It still surprises me whenever the bus drives past.
9: Yeah, isn't that weird?
10: Isn't it?
9: Or people will tell you, like, oh, I saw you on a bus. And mm-hmm. do you end up then apologising to them?
10: Oh, for sure. Yeah. I'm like, yep, because on the bus I've been in hair and makeup for like 3 days. You know what I mean?
9: Oh, yeah, yeah.
10: And then when they meet me in person, they go, oh, you look different on the bus. Yeah, yeah. yeah. yeah.

0: I'm like, yeah, I do. It's called Photoshop.
1: Yeah. Mm. And today it's Activewear Tuesday or whatever, you know.
0: For sure.
1: Deal with it.
0: For sure. I reckon, like, at school pickup, all of the parents at my kids' school have seen only two versions of me. Either me where I've, you know, been living under a bridge and I'm in my activewear and I'm...
1: We call that the horror show version.
0: And I'm, like, in a rush to quickly go and get the kids.
1: Yeah.
0: Or... I've just been judging fashions on the field at Melbourne Cup at Thoroughbred Park.
1: And your eyeliner is on point.
0: And I walk in like a giant hat and a dress and gloves and everyone's like, oh, hello. There's nothing ever in between.
1: Kristen, who is your milliner?
0: It's a local lady. Christine Waring. She's got a shop in Ainslie. Thanks for asking.
1: I was joking, but I appreciate you leaning into it. 6241063 right now.
0: Everyone's got a milliner.
1: Yeah, hey, you might win enough money to have someone make you a hat just for you. Until then, it's Fonzie.
0: Yeah.
1: And no, Kristen, not everyone has a milliner.
0: Do you have a milliner? 6242
1: No. Contemplate the quiz. Here's Farnham. Shut up.

0: Tristan and Nigel's $1,000 Minute.
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3: Oh, Kristen, it's time. 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
4: Mm-hmm.
3: Can you tell me who's playing, please?
4: So it is Eric in Larnham who is throwing his hat into the ring this morning. And the note from our producer says, last time he got 7 out of 10. Morning, Eric.
5: How you going?
4: Good. How are you?
5: Yeah, I'm doing well. Looking forward to

0: this. Give me some money.
1: Oh, mate.
2: Look, good to improve, and I appreciate the greed, Eric. That's the you're in the right mindset. Yep. You know. Yeah, it's the same vibe as we're heading towards Christmas. Gimme, gimme, gimme.
1: Absolutely.
0: That's it.
2: Yeah, a lot of people tell you that Christmas is about bringing family together. And
0: no, there's a monetary reward there.
2: It is. It's about presents and wonderful food. All right, here we go. We're going to get stuck into these. We've got 10 questions, mate. If you don't know an answer, you'll outpass. But remember, the timer will not start until the end of the first question. Here we go. This was mentioned on the show the other day, actually. Question number one. How many times did Bon Jovi's Slippery When Wet album go platinum in the US?
0: Three.
1: Ooh.
2: In which city were the 2008 Summer Olympic Games held?
0: LA.
2: Reese Witherspoon played the role of Elle Woods in which movie and its sequel?
0: Legally Blonde.
2: Correct. Which planet in our solar system has moons called Io and Europa?
0: Neptune.
2: Close. With which sport do we associate Australian Rodney Hogg?
0: Cricket.
2: Correct. Where does fictional bear Winnie the Pooh live?
0: 100 Acre Wood.
2: Correct. What colour is the eight ball in a game of pool?
0: Black.
2: Correct. In which Texas city was JFK assassinated?
0: Dallas.
2: Correct. First I was afraid, I was petrified are the opening lyrics to which song?
0: I'll Survive.
2: Correct. Before pursuing a career in singing, John Farnham was an apprentice in what trade? He was a plumber.
1: That's it.
2: Correct. We didn't pass on any.
1: No.
2: What, do you want to talk about coming home with a wet sail?
1: Seven out of ten.
2: Damn.
1: Seven out of ten. And whoever it is with you got question number two correct. In which city were the 2008 Summer Olympic Games held? I thought I heard a female voice go, Beijing?
0: Yeah.
1: Yep. How many times that Bon Jovi Slippery When Wet album, how many times did it go platinum? 15. That was in the US, 6 in Australia, and Jupiter.
2: Jupiter is where.
0: That was the
2: Jupiter's got a lot of moons, Eric. A lot of moons.
0: Yeah, they just guess Jupiter every time.
2: It's a bit like if in which Shakespeare plays Romeo and Juliet every time. You can't possibly go wrong.
0: That's right.
2: Good job, Eric. Enjoy your cash.
0: Thank you.
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3: 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Canberra traffic.
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6: Looking across the capital this morning, a clear run around the State Circle to Queanbeyan via Canberra Avenue taking 18 minutes. It's pretty busy out of Bruce along Gungahlin Drive southbound to Belconnen Way. Problem-free both directions though, if a Caswell Drive out of Aranda approaching the Glenlock Interchange. Traffic is starting to stack up eastbound Parks Way, approaching Commonwealth Avenue into Reed and getting busy around Canberra Central as usual for Barry Drive, Marcus Clark Street, all directions. Northbourne Avenue will be closed between Vernon Circle and Barry Drive from 8 p.m. October 16 to 6 a.m. October 19. Detours in play. Search Build for CBR. With Kristen and Nigel in the morning and just great music all day, Mix 106.3.
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0: Yeah, get the Polaroids out with the Chad. It's Nickelback here at Mix 106.3 for your Wednesday morning, Kristen and Nige for breakfast. 18-hour expected top. Rain not expected, in spite of what you might. It's going to be cloudy. It's going to be looking dodgy.
1: It does look dodgy outside.
0: But in theory, you can leave the brolly at home. That's what they're saying. I'm just passing it on.
1: Looks dodgy, but at its heart is safe.
0: Yeah.
1: Yeah.
0: Yeah, yeah, yeah. A lot like Tom Hardy.
1: I thought you were going to stretch to some, like, Southside suburbs then, so I'm glad that you stayed your hand.
0: Just for a half an hour or so. we'll let him off.
1: So the appeal, friends, for blood donors is at an all-time high in Australia.
0: Oh.
1: Okay. Supplies are almost at a 10-year low. So we've got Gemma Falkenmeyer on the line, who is the Lifeblood spokesperson. So Gemma, good morning. What do we need in the ACT to be able to meet demand at the moment?
2: Yeah, good morning. I did just want to start by saying people really responded yesterday. We had just over 20,000 people get in contact with us.
1: Oh, that's so good.
2: And hundreds of people in the ACT.
1: Well done.
2: Yeah. So just incredible. So really big thanks to everybody who did get in touch yesterday.
1: That's right.
2: Because I think, you know, it's going to take a little while for those supplies to flow through now.
1: Exactly.
2: Certainly, you know, I think we're looking, you know, yesterday we were wondering about how we'd supply the hospitals in a few days, and now, you know, we're looking at having, you know, well over a couple of weeks of supplies. So just phenomenal. So thank you to everybody.
1: That is awesome. What a great response. Well done, Kendra.
2: Yeah.
1: Than 24 hours, really.
2: Yeah.
1: Like you guys hit the mics to say, oh my goodness, we need some help.
2: Yeah.
1: That's an amazing response. So where are we at? What else do you need?
2: Well, I think so. This week is looking pretty pretty good, but if we do still have some appointments available, I guess the big takeaway from this is that what we've been seeing, because demand has been so high for blood, and our donor numbers haven't really been quite meeting that. We've only really been, you know, meeting those hospital orders easily when we've been appealing for blood publicly, and that's a bit of a problem for us. I guess anyone, you know, that can come in over the next 2 weeks, we don't want to see it drop off the cliff again. Mm-hmm. And so we certainly have, you know, still a lot of appointments available next week to donate blood or plasma at both our Civic and our Gowran blood donor centres and on the mobile too. So, yeah, we'd still love to see more people coming in next week and, continuing to keep those supplies up.
0: I wanted to ask Gemma, what do you think happened? How did we end up with such low supplies? But is it just a lot of the time it's not front of mind for people? As long as we keep reminding them, like we are at the moment, that you guys need help, people are willing to help. Mm. They're just very busy, I guess, in their day-to-day lives, and it's not something they immediately think of.
2: No, I think, time, not having time is nobody, there's almost no one who says, oh, I won't. There's definitely people who are scared of needles and aren't bribed by the milkshakes who probably wouldn't come in. But I think most people say, of course I would do that.
1: Yeah.
2: And it is just a time factor. It's the most common reason people give us for not coming in. And I think it's just that we've just seen that there's just so many patients now in hospital relying on blood. There's more cancer patients, some of those conditions, there's just more patients and they use quite a lot of blood, and so that's we've just really been unable to keep up with our, you know, having the regular donors to keep up with their need, and winter really knocked us around. We've had 2 months of people being sick with colds and flu, and even if you got a little sniffle you can't donate, so it's made it a real problem for us over the winter months.
0: And there's a tip for you, friends, don't book your appointment at lunchtime. Right, do it in the middle of the morning, and then just go to your boss. Go, oh, I've got to go and donate blood. They're not going to stop you. They'll be like, oh, you go ahead, and then you still get your lunch break as well. You're welcome.
1: Well, I was going to say maybe there are some. Well, first of all, well done to Canberrans. I love Canberra. Like hearing.

0: message like that in less than 24 hours. There's been hundreds of people that have turned up to donate blood. I think that is fantastic. But yes, a lot of businesses could make it a part of their weekly routine and say, or even fortnightly routine and say, okay, every second Monday, we all go down and give blood, or whoever is available and able to do so, we go down and give blood.
1: Yeah, so this is the thing that we have found, actually, is that there is quite a lot of workplaces where you can donate blood, right? It's either in the agreement or you have volunteer leave and blood donation is listed, but there is an awful lot of people who don't know about it.
2: Plus free milkshake, you know, let's not overlook that as a goalpost.
1: Oh, absolutely. And, you know, if you've got kids, you can take, you know, I always take home an armful of popcorn for the kids when I'm leaving.
0: Well, Gemma, you and your team are doing such a fantastic job. Is there a website that people can go to get more information or have a look to see where is their closest place that they can donate?
1: Yeah, so if you go to lifebloods.com.au or you can call us on 13 14 95, I would recommend the app because, you know, after you've donated, it'll have your blood type in there. You'll get some health stats as well, such as your iron levels. So there's a whole bunch of, I think that's the other thing is sometimes people donate and we pick up, you know, health issues for them. So it's a bit of a mini health check as well. So definitely recommend the app, and it's an easy way to change your appointments if you need to as well.
0: Sounds good, mate. Thank you so much for your time.
1: Thank you. Thanks a lot.
2: It's Phil Collins. 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
9: Yuma and good morning, I'm Hayden Becerra. The ACT Independent Senator has raised questions over funding directed at the Burrungiri Aged Care Respite Centre. The federal government will give $10 million in funding, but it won't see more aged care beds in the ACT. David Pocock wants to see answers.
10: And so I think the government needs to come clean as to exactly what this $10 million is being spent on. And why, if there were proposals on the table to make it go further, that wasn't taken up.
9: The Labor government says rent caps are not the solution to the nation's housing crisis. An overwhelming majority of Australians are calling for the government to intervene and cap the cost of rent as it soars to record levels in some areas. But Housing Minister Claire O'Neill has told Seven that's not the answer.
11: I really agree that housing is too expensive in Australia, but we have to do this the hard way, and that is building more homes for our country.
9: The University of Canberra has backed new legislation that helps more Aussies go to uni. The legislation will provide an extra $3.6 billion in funding for universities and an extra 230,000 commencing students over the next decade.
12: It's really pleasing that everyone in the Senate seemed to agree on this legislation. I think it'll allow more people, hopefully, from a less traditional background, less wealthy background, be able to access the benefits of university.
9: Vice-Chancellor Bill Shorten there. The Vatican has confirmed that Pope Leo has been diagnosed with lung cancer. The 71-year-old pontiff has gone under the knife to have a module removed from his lung this morning. They say the surgery was successful and there were no complications. And a bunch of Canberra landmarks will light up in teal tonight to recognise unpaid carers as part of National Carers Week. Carers ACT calling on locals to recognise, celebrate and better

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4: What about Passive Aggressive Wednesday?
5: I don't know whether that's passive aggressive or just aggressive.
4: No. What the lady said to me on the phone was very passive aggressive. It was the most passive aggressive thing I think anyone has ever said to anybody.
5: Oh, no.
4: And the weird thing is it actually happened.
5: Is this the one that you were telling me about earlier?
4: Yeah.
5: That you said to me you ended up having to say to a friend, did I hear that correctly?
4: Yeah.
5: Like, did that actually just happen?
4: Did that just happen? And the answer was yes, and we agreed that it is the officially the most passive aggressive thing that anyone has ever said. To any person on the planet.
5: I don't know if I can wait for that. Can we do that next?
4: No, we've got to find out next how rubbish your Christmas is going to be.
5: No. How many people are sitting at your Christmas table?
4: Tomato, tomato. When you hear the numbers, friends, you'll understand what I'm talking about.
5: Oh, it's too many. I don't know why she put her hand up for it.
4: In the meantime, Alanis Morissette at Mix.

0: Given the harmonica an absolute flog, and Alanis Morissette, its hand in my pocket here at Mix 106.3. Getting on for 8:09 with Kristen and Nige. That's us, buddy.
1: Hi, everybody.
0: 18, the expected top. A dodgy looking day out there, but it's apparently not going to rain. That's it. It says on the Bureau website, no rain.
1: Mm-hmm.
0: It's like Brian Mellon up in here.
1: Okay.
0: I'm just saying.
1: Friends, is it almost Christmas o'clock? Is it? Is it close?
0: God.
1: Look. The trees, your tree obviously isn't up. You know, you haven't started buying the gifts or anything like that. That's completely
0: fine. Oh, Kate Rice has. Kate's had it sorted since July.
1: I was going to say, she's already done it. Honey, she's on holidays. She's on a beach somewhere.
0: Yeah, yeah.
1: Okay? She's putting her feet up. But I think what people are doing at the moment is starting to plan their Christmas parties and their Christmas day.
0: Yes, they are.
1: And my question here is, how many is sitting at your Christmas table this year on 6242 1063?
0: Not how many is too many? I feel like that's the question we should be asking, because once you've gone higher than 40, you got problems, man. I'm just saying.
1: My mum's side of the family, it's a real transitional time, right?
0: Okay.
1: Where I used to be the cousins, right? So, you know, my mum is one of four. There's a whole stack of cousins, and we would go to my nan's place.
0: Ah.
1: Right, and we would all get together, okay?
0: Yeah.
1: We have been doing it for, I'm, you know, 43 years, okay?
0: Yeah.
1: Obviously, you know, Nan and Pop aren't with us anymore, and my parents have now, everyone's shuffled up, okay?
0: Yeah.
1: Where the parents
0: are now,
1: they got promoted, are now the grandparents.
0: Yeah.
1: And I, as the child, I'm now the parent.
0: Well,
1: and
0: congratulations.
1: Thank you.
0: And you get a better parking spot now,
1: right?
0: But you're not allowed to sit at the fun table.
1: Well, there's still a kids' table, and technically we still sit at it. But my point here is that it's only, you know, every second year that we all still get together, and we've all been trying to have these conversations with the now grandparents to say, is it time? Is it time to break away? And we can all get together at like maybe like a Christmas Eve.
0: Or have like a rebel Christmas.
1: Well, there's so many of us. And then on Christmas Day, it's just the grandparents, the parents and the kids.
0: Like the immediate family.
1: The immediate.
0: Right.
1: My aunts and uncles are just like white knuckling this tradition like nobody's business. They're just like grabbing onto it like Rose on the door in Titanic.
0: Yeah.
1: Like they're just like, sorry, it's mine. Like
0: yeah.
1: we're not.
0: Shut off, Leo.
1: Absolutely. Like
0: get into order.
1: We will all get together and we will all have a good time.
0: Okay. I'm getting a bit scared now.
1: So my mum, for the first time, has put her hand up to say, yeah, I'll host it. My mum does not have the house and all the backyard.
0: Nobody does, Kristen.
1: To be able to have, I think we're sitting at 45 people.
0: That is.
1: It's crazy.
0: Objectively. Too many people to have at anything.
1: It's crazy.
0: I mean, unless it's a Bon Jovi gig, that's too many people.
1: And she won't go disposable. Like, there's no disposable cutlery. There's no disposable plates or anything like
0: God.
1: That. Oh, babe. Yeah.
0: Who has 40 plates?
1: Well, Nan did.
0: Nobody.
1: Hey?
0: Really?
1: The Royal Dalton comes back out. Yeah.
0: God, old people knew lots of people, didn't they?
1: They really did. They really did.
0: They were prepared for everything.
1: Yeah, and, you know, just like their plates and their cutlery was really like one of the things that they would invest in.
0: Yeah.
1: So my question is, how many people are sitting at your Christmas table? Can you beat 45 on 6242 1063?
0: I don't think there's anyone out there who's crazy enough to beat 45.
1: I hope so.
0: And in Dubbo as well.
1: Oh, it's so hot. Mum doesn't have a pool. There's no water.
0: How many of the? What do you mean? There's no water.
1: As in, like, you've got kids. There's going to be kids there. There's at least 11 kids. If you're in Dubbo,
0: that's easy. You just
1: something like you need water.
0: You just put your thumb over the end of the garden hose. You got an instant kiddies entertainment.
1: I suppose we've got sprinklers.
0: But 40 plus people to host for a single meal is too. I don't care where you live, what your background is. Like, unless you're a member of the royal family and you've got your own built-in catering staff, 40-plus people on Christmas Day is not going to be enjoyable.
1: So everybody brings a plate. Don't think that it's just one person hosting. Everyone, there's a spreadsheet and everybody gets a job.
0: Oh, God. You're not joking either. There's actually a spreadsheet.

0: There's a spreadsheet. Yep.
1: Oh, wow.
0: Yep.
1: I just, look, I don't want to speak ill before it's even out. I feel like you Christmas is ruined.
0: No, don't
1: already,
0: you.
1: Before you even get started.
0: And she's never hosted it before. And it's just like, it's given her life.
1: Just tell her not to try and serve Brussels sprouts.
0: Oh, wait, no one's bringing just Brussels sprouts, babe. No way.
1: You cause trouble for yourself if you do that.
0: No way. Look, if you can beat 45, let me know.
1: Yeah, I don't think anyone will. But Canberra, do your best. 62421063. Can you beat 45?
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4: Traffic is on the stack out of Aranda, southbound along Caswell Drive and through the Glenlock interchange. Very busy. Delay free though onto the Tuggeranong Parkway. Both directions moving quite nicely. Down to Cotter Road into Weston. Your travel time from Queanbeyan to Bungador by the Kings Highway taking 21 minutes. And around Canberra Central, Parksway is stacked up. Eastbound approaching Anzac Grade into Reid. Very busy. 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

0: Oh, there he goes, the annoyingly talented Adam Levine up the front of Maroon 5, it's Memories. Excuse me, here at Mix 106.3. Kristen and Nigel for breakfast on a Wednesday. That's us, buddy. Halfway through the week already.
1: His ex, Adam's ex, used to call him annoying too, and a few other words.
0: Oh, I can imagine. Mm-hmm. Yeah. But geez, the boy, have you ever seen him play guitar?
1: Can sing.
0: Oh, and he can sing?
1: Mm-hmm.
0: You know?
1: Yeah.
0: What a jerk.
1: Mm. Just anyway. Very social, I've heard.
0: Oh, very friendly, chap.
1: Very friendly. Very friendly. Very social.
0: I don't have any theme music for this because it's a tough one to come up with.

0: theme song for, mm-hmm. but it's time for our first ever edition of Passive Aggressive Wednesday.
1: Okay.
0: Whereby we bring you real life examples of passive aggressive behaviour. Because as much as we talk about it, very rarely in life do we actually come across legitimate passive aggressive behaviour. It does happen, but it's rarer than you'd think.
1: Right.
0: The example I stumbled across the other day on a personal level, where it completely blew me out of the water. It was passive, it was aggressive, it was both of those things to the max. And I, to the extent I had to turn to my friend Jen afterwards and say, did you hear what I just heard? And is that or is that not the most passive aggressive thing you've ever heard in your life? Ooh, and she completely agreed.
1: How gaslighty.
0: I know, isn't that weird? So I
1: and also, in your defense, like, you've got to work pretty hard to offend you. You know what I mean? Like,
0: oh, I wasn't offended. I was actually
1: surprised.
0: Impressed.
1: Okay.
0: I was genuinely impressed.
1: Okay.
0: Because she delivered it so perfectly and with a smile.
1: Oh, wow.
0: You know, with the smile and the voice, it was all over the phone. But so the short version is
1: she's worked on that for a while.
0: Oh, it probably happens to her all the time. And she was, I was probably just the straw that broke the camel's back.
1: Or happens to her husband all the time.
0: That's getting real personal, isn't it? So I rang up the hospital a couple of weeks ago to clarify and or book an appointment for some sort of thing that I had to have done. Because in case you haven't heard, I had a little bit of a stroke and there's some follow-up stuff from
1: Did
0: there.
1: You
0: got to keep getting monitored and you got to keep going back and seeing people.
1: Turns out it's a thing.
0: It is. It was quite the thing. Mm-hmm. Yeah. You wouldn't read about it.
1: But anyway, acute stroke ward, it's a thing.
0: I couldn't find the paperwork that I knew I had somewhere regarding this disappointment. So I thought I'll just ring the hospital and see what they can tell me about it.
1: Sure.
0: So I rang what I thought was the correct number. I looked up some different options as to what department I could call.
1: Right.
0: So I rang this and this woman answered the phone and I explained who I was and what I needed.
1: Mm-hmm.
0: She did a few, you could hear her typing on the screen and she's looked up and she's gone, oh, Mr. Johnson, yes. So we would have sent you out a confirmation letter in the mail. I was like, yeah, I know. I've got that here somewhere. I just can't stumble across it. And she's like, on that would have explained all of the bits and pieces that you needed to clarify the thing that you're looking to, to clarify. And I said, oh, okay, cool. She said, so what I'll do is I'll just pop you through to that number that you were instructed to call to begin with. Okay? Thanks very much. And she did. She put me straight through.
1: Yep.
0: And another nice lady answered it again. But I don't remember that part of the phone call because I was still reeling. I was still stumbling backwards from the from the uppercut. That was.
1: Yep.
0: That I will put you through.
1: I know.
0: To the number you were instructed to call
1: in the first
0: to begin
1: place.
0: With.
1: Yeah. Did
0: she actually send that to me?
1: Did she have the information and the understanding that you had a stroke and that maybe misplacing things or needing clarification could also come with, you know what I mean? Like that there might be a reason and maybe that with this person on the phone, we might need to deal with them with soft hands and more kindness.
0: Apparently not. No. She just put me through to the number that I was instructed to call to begin with. Isn't that just the most... there's a part of me that wants to find out who she was, go to the hospital and buy her a coffee, you know, and say that was so beautifully played.
1: Oh, give her a hug.
0: It was like that. Do you remember when Nigella Lawson was on the phone and I asked her to explain her stage show in 25 words or less. Mm-hmm. And she said, well, I don't know if I can explain it in 25 words or fewer, which was the most passive-aggressive grammar correction I'd ever had in my life.
1: Oh, honey,
0: but to be honest, that was a bit of a turn-on.
1: You were ready to marry her on the spot.
0: I was born ready to marry her on the spot. I'm not even joking.
1: Just the accent.
0: Yeah.
1: But Nige and Nigella, like, ooh. Nige squared, like that would be a bit, that's a bit tricky.
0: Plus our mutual love of sneaking into the kitchen at midnight for a snack.
1: Oh, you know? Okay. How do you know that about her? Oh,
0: she has a cameraman in the kitchen filming her do it.
1: God.
0: Whereas I'm a bit more sneaky.

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15: Yuma and good morning, I'm Hayden Becerra. Canberra Airport are making moves when it comes to their new City Stadium proposal. They've assigned the same firm that helped design Suncorp Stadium to undertake concept design and feasibility work for the All Events Stadium next to Commonwealth Park. It comes as airport owners say they're currently in talks with the Catholic Church over the potential purchase of the Archbishop's House at Regatta Place to make way for a 25,000-seat stadium. The Treasurer has spoken as he prepares to put Labor's minimum 30% tax on trusts before Parliament. It's the second part of the federal government's budget tax reforms, which Jim Chalmers says are about levelling the playing field.
16: There are legitimate reasons for people to have trusts, but they do mean that a small proportion of Australians can manage their tax affairs in ways that aren't available to the vast majority of Australian workers.

0: The Vatican has confirmed that Pope Leo has been diagnosed with lung cancer. The 71-year-old pontiff has gone under the knife to have a nodule removed from his lung this morning. It says the surgery was successful and that there were no complications. Hundreds of veterans will march on Parliament House today. The rifle company Butterworth Diggers say Australia has failed to properly recognise their service, taking a decades-long fight to Canberra. Their deployments in Malaysia between 1970 and 83 were originally classified as peacetime service before the federal government changed it to non-warlike. But the vets say it's not enough. And Canberra's newest South Tuggeranong Health Centre has arrived, with construction of the Conda facility now wrapped up. It'll provide a range of community-based services to support preventative healthcare, including pathology collection, community paediatrics, and injury prevention programs.
1: 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Woden, Fishwick, Phillip and Belconnen.
0: Giants women's midfielder Tilly Lucas-Rodd will make history this weekend. On Sunday, when the Giants host the Hawks in Sydney, Tilly will notch 100 games, becoming the first player in the AFLW to reach the milestone in the Giants jersey. Tilly says they didn't know where their career was going when they were delisted from Carlton.
2: It's a huge honour. I love wearing the Giants jumper. I love the team here. I love the staff and the program. So I'm super honoured to bring it up at this club. Being delisted, you kind of don't know where your career's going to go. So, I'm just grateful to be at the Giants and to get to do it with this group.
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0: Partly cloudy and 18 today, becoming cloudy and 17 tomorrow, then a shower or two and 18 on Friday. 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
4: So you really have to wake up, or can you just sort of lie there with one eye hanging open and half listen? 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
4: 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See how that goes.
5: There's going to be lots of kiddies on the way to school, though, if you want to play the $100 minute, 6242-1063.
4: And with that $100, Kristen, you could buy yourself a ticket into the zone of danger, to which Kenny Loggins is referring right here in his crossover hit, Danger Zone. It's Mix 106.3.

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2: Double trouble this morning, Nige. We've got Isla, who is 13, and Emmy, who is 10, playing the
3: kids.
2: Hello, everybody.
3: Hi.
2: Is that Isla? Oh, is that Emmy? Hi, guys.
3: Isla and Emmy.
2: Hi. Are you guys on your way to school?
3: Yeah.
2: How has the... I can already hear it in your tone. But how has the first week back been?
3: Bad. I don't like school
4: for
3: bad.
2: Oh, okay.
4: Yeah.
3: I have office duty today, though, so that's fun.
2: What have you got today?
3: Office duty, which is where you run errands for the office people.
2: Oh, fun.
4: Yeah. We call them interns, Kristen. Yeah.
2: So does that mean you have to skip out on class?
3: Yes.
2: Okay. Yeah. All right. I
4: but you also
2: here.
4: You also don't get paid, am I right?
3: No. Wait.
4: Yeah, there you go.
3: Wait,
4: see?
3: Do you get paid?
4: No. Oh, don't start an argument between the sisters. You don't pay one of them and not the other. Oh, my God.
2: All right, guys.
4: Girls, are you ready?
3: Yeah.
4: All right, just remember, whoever yells out the answer first, that's what we're going to go with. So, you know, make sure you're looking at each other and nodding and stuff, all right?
3: Okay.
4: Your time doesn't start till the end of the first question, which is probably good because it's a long one. Here we go. Question number one. There was big news on the Australian Olympic front this week when the emblem of Brisbane's 2032 games was revealed. The emblem is inspired by which native Aussie bird? Merida is the red-haired heroine in which 2012 archery-themed animated film. Correct. What is 6 times 6? What colour is Oscar the Grouch from Sesame Street?
3: Green.
4: Correct. The platypus and echidna are both native animals of which country?
3: Australia.
4: Correct. How many items would you have if you had 24 of them?
5: 24.
4: 24 is correct. Jason Momoa plays the role of which waterborne superhero in the DC
5: Aquaman.
4: Universe? Aquaman is correct. Which board game involves collecting marbles with a plastic hippopotamus?
5: Hungry Hippos?
2: Yep.
4: Hungry Hippos is correct. A gander is the male version of which goose? Sorry, which bird?
3: Goose?
2: Yes.
4: Goose. Known for having bright green streaks in her hair back in 2019 is the U.S. singer Billie Eilish is correct. The bird that was in the 2032 Olympic Games logo. Anyone?
3: Gala.
4: Oh, so close.
2: Close.
4: We were looking for cockatoo, ladies. Looking for cockatoo. And we also passed, I believe, on question three, Kristen.
2: We sure did. 6 on 6 is 36.
4: It is. But outside of that, that was a hell of a performance.
2: $40
4: well done.
2: $40, everyone. 8 out of 10.
4: Yeah. There you go.
2: Enjoy school. Enjoy
3: Enjoy
2: office duty. Well done, girls.
3: Have a nice day.
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7: It's a slog out of Aranda onto Caswell Drive southbound. Very busy through the Glenlock interchange. However, looking pretty good into Western both ways on the Tuggeranong Parkway past Cotter Road. It's a stacked up run for Parks Way. Approaching Anzac Parade into Reed and slow patches through Afton. Both directions on Clooney's Ross Street between Barry Drive and Parks Way. 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
2: Nige, I hope you've got one of your fancy shirts for Friday.
3: Frightfully ever so. Yes, indeed. I like high tea. I do. High tea usually held in places where I expected that I should be asked to leave.
2: You used to do a little high tea at your place.
3: Oh, yeah. It's a lot of fun making tiny things.
2: Yeah.
3: You know?
2: What is it about, like, little sandwiches that taste better than big sandwiches?
3: I know. They make my hands look enormous.
2: But
3: therefore, more manly.
2: They're tastier.
3: More attractive.
2: You know?
3: Yeah, they're better in every way. And they cut the crust off. Do they cut the crust off?
2: Yes, they do.
3: Yeah. Who cares if your hair goes curly? Maybe Nanette cares.
2: Nanette.
3: Say good morning.
2: In Latham, hello.
4: Hello.
2: I hope you're available on Friday because you're coming to high tea.
4: I sure am. Thank you.
2: Can you believe Hotel Currajong is 100?
4: I know.
2: And yet we're only 21, Nanette. It's crazy.
4: We have not aged a day.
2: Oh, good.
3: Hey, Kristen, it's important. A lot of the ladies may not stop and think about this, but now while we've got you, Nanette, this is something to bear in mind as you head out the door on Friday morning.
2: Mm-hmm.
3: Make sure when you paint your nails, especially the little ones, the little finger, make sure your nail polish is on point because
2: the pinky.
3: You're going to have it out while you're sipping the tea maybe eating the little tiny sandwiches.
2: Oh, yes.
3: There'll be a lot of scrutiny on the other fingers don't matter so much on Friday, but the little finger has got to be spot on, all right?
4: Yep, got it.
3: Do that for us. Yeah.
4: All right.
3: We'll be judging you harshly.
2: All right, Nanette. Well, you've got a double pass, so just choose your favourite friend and we will see both of you on Friday.
4: Lovely. Thank you.
2: All right.
3: How do you win that? You just listen out for the little ring noise, don't you?
2: Yes.
3: God, that's pretty cool.
2: Mm.
3: It should be harder to win that.
2: We've got another double pass to give away tomorrow. Have we got another double pass on Friday too? Oh, our producer's on the phone. So tomorrow could be the last double pass. You don't know.
3: Either way, make sure you tune in. We'll be here.
2: You should be
3: as well, Canberra. We'll leave you in the capable hands of... Well, we'll leave you with Robert Palmer.
2: Oh.
3: Addicted to Love.
2: That was passive aggressive.
3: Mix 106.3. And he's also gone, Kristen. He's hanging out with Tina Turner and Co, all right?
2: Oh.
3: Before you... Just saying.

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8: Yuma and good morning, I'm Hayden Becerra. The federal government has been accused of breaking an election promise over the Burrengiri Aged Care Respite Centre. It comes as they announced $10 million in upgrades, but that won't include any additional aged care beds in the ACT. ACT Senator David Pocock says the government committed to delivering additional respite beds.
9: Respite is so critical for so many Canberrans, for their families, for carers, and we need a strong respite system in a place that has, you know, hospitals that are really under strain.
8: The Prime Minister has revealed he personally stepped in to delay the ATO's credit card ban. Anthony Albanese, speaking at an event last night, confirming he took action after getting a text from the Australian Chamber of Commerce and Industry chief. Labor announced last week it would delay the tax officer's ban until July next year. Better access to university for Aussies from a disadvantaged background as new legislation passes Parliament. The Universities Accord Bill will provide $3.6 billion in funding for universities and an extra 230,000 commencing students over the next decade. UC Vice Chancellor Bill Shorten welcoming the announcements.
10: I think there's pent up demand, especially when the economy is doing it a bit tough. People go to uni and want to gain some more skills. The reality is that when one person gains an opportunity to go to universities, their families, workplaces and communities benefit too.
8: Josh Frydenberg insists Angus Taylor has nothing to worry about. Amid speculation, the former Treasurer is eyeing a return to politics and the Liberals' top job. Frydenberg has told 7:30 he doesn't know if he'll contest the next election.
11: If I was to run, it would be at the next election. It's not a decision that I have taken. And in fact, John Howard, when he was launching the book, said today it'd be crazy to make that decision at this point in time.
8: And Canberra light rail stops, Old Parliament House and Malcolm Fraser Bridge will light up teal tonight as part of a National Carers Week. Carers ACT putting the message out to Canberrans to recognise and understand the 58,000 carers who go unpaid across the ACT.
7: 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Woden, Fishwick, Phillip and Belconnen.
8: The ACT Meteors remained without a win in the T20 Spring Challenge, defeated by DLS Method against the Sydney Sixers. They'll next play on Friday against the Brisbane Heat. And the Matildas struck early in their win against Haiti in France this morning. Letitia McKenna hit the back of the net in the second before the Aussies went on to win the international friendly 7-1.
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1: Partly cloudy and 18 today. Becoming cloudy and 17 tomorrow. Then a shower or two and 18 on Friday. 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
4: Yuma and good morning, I'm Hayden Becerra. Police are looking for witnesses or anyone with information after a 23-year-old man was stabbed multiple times in Belconnen earlier this morning. Police allege the man confronted a group of people who were allegedly throwing objects at vehicles near the Coulter Drive and Ginninderra Drive intersection before being stabbed. It's further alleged the man then drove himself home, where his family took him to hospital, where he currently remains in a stable condition. Canberra Airport have appointed a firm to help design their new city stadium for Canberra and undertake feasibility work. Populous is a world-renowned stadium and event venue design firm, having designed CommBank Stadium, Suncorp, and recently a brand new stadium in Christchurch. They'll now test the opportunity at Regatta Place next to Commonwealth Park, explore options for the site, and determine what exactly is possible. The opposition says changes to the tax system for trusts is just another blow to Aussie businesses. Labor will introduce a new minimum 30% tax on trusts from today, which is set to affect nearly 500,000 businesses across the nation. Liberal Senator Michaela Cash telling Seven it's simply unfair.
5: 30 small businesses are closing each day. The ATO now won't take your credit card. Labor's answer, let's slug you with another tax. They are not a bottomless ATM for Jim Chalmers and Anthony Albanese.
4: The University of Canberra has backed new legislation that helps more Aussies go to uni. The legislation will provide an extra $3.6 billion in funding for universities and an extra 230,000 commencing students over the next decade.
6: It's really pleasing that everyone in the Senate seemed to agree on this legislation. I think it'll allow more people, hopefully from a less traditional background, less wealthy background, be able to access the benefits of university.
4: Vice Chancellor Bill Shorten there. And the Vatican has confirmed that Pope Leo has been diagnosed with lung cancer. The 71-year-old has gone under the knife to have a nodule removed from his lung this morning. It says the surgery was successful and there was no complications.
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4: Giants midfielder Tilly Lucas-Rodd will click over to 100 games in the AFLW when the Giants take on the Hawks this weekend. Pride Round continues this weekend as the league continues celebrations and support inclusion, diversity and representation for the LGBTQIA plus community.
9: We get to see different players' personalities come out and them talk about their journeys and their stories, provide that platform to people out there to learn from, to educate. And I think the AFLW do it really well.
4: And a huge win by the Matildas this morning, thumping Haiti 7-1 in their international friendly in France. Letitia McKenna finding the back of the net in the second minute of the game.
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4: Partly cloudy and 18 today. Becoming cloudy and 17 tomorrow. Then a shower or two and 18 on Friday. 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
2: $1,000, that is your workday bonus. It's sitting right there, good to go. Thanks to MEJ, who give us the money to give away. We're generous, but we're not that generous. So thank you, MEJ. If you catch us repeating a song during your workday between 9 and 5, that could be yours if you're the first caller through on 62421063. Simple as that. Here at Mix 106.3. Otherwise, enjoy the music. Let's get you through the workday. What are we up to? Wednesday, tearing through the week. Pharrell Williams, happy. We hope so. That's coming up for you. Maxi Priest, Moving Pictures, and a little Fleetwood Mac. Not a problem. Seven wonders for you. Not one less at Mix 106.3.

That's Pharrell Williams and Happy here at Mix 106.3 as we give you just great music. And one man, I've never really heard Happy in any of his songs. I'm just trying to think of a song where Eddie Vedder has sounded above annoyed or actually quite angry. I don't think so. But look, it's his thing. It's Pearl Jam's thing. And it works. This is Better Man here at Mix 106.3.

0: Okay. Some of these timings are a little bit out there, but that's okay. We're going to allow it. It's just great music here at Mix 106.3. It's Pat here. Cold start to the day. Cold start to the day today. It was 6 degrees, right? But the wind was up and it was cold this morning. But 18, the expected top for today, and mostly sunny. 18 again for tomorrow and Friday with a few showers on Friday. And then the weekend, we will creep back into the 20s. 20 for Saturday, 21 for Sunday. But some cool nights yet to come. Love 2 degrees for tomorrow morning. So just factor that in before you rush outside wearing a T-shirt like I did this morning. That was mean. Stick around. Jamiroquai is still to come with Love Philosophy here at Mix 106.3. And we're heading down to the pub to check out Barnsley, Mossy and the boys coming up next.
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0: Ah, it's wet, wet, wet, very wet here at Mix 106.3 and Love Is All Around. Number one smash ballad. Now, a lady who is no stranger, well, certainly to writing great songs. She's written 9 number ones, 33 top 10 hits. She's won Grammys, Golden Globes and Academy Award honours. I'm speaking of Diane Warren. And certainly when she puts her mind to a ballad, she comes up with a ripper. Like this for Celine Dion. Trisha Yearwood. And Leanne Rimes. So what do you get when you mix her songwriting talents with a dirty rock band like Aerosmith? Well, actually, they blend together quite well. You take a little Diane Warren, a little Aerosmith, stick them in a blender, and you get this. The smash hit ballad from Armageddon, and when Steve Tyler's looking down the barrel of the camera there and singing this to his daughter Liv Tyler. Oh, right in the heart. It's Aerosmith, Don't Want to Miss a Thing, written by Diane Warren. It's coming up for you at Mix.
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